such a good-looking man. Yeah, Love Will Tear Us Apart Again. Ah, from his album The Secret of Association. And now, I thought I'd throw another two in a row in. I know I love him so much. It's Bananarama, of course. And this is such a juicy cover of the Doobie Brothers' song Long Train Running.

0: Long Train Running. Such a great song.
1: I think that's a really terrific cover. Ooh, now this I love. From the album Pop Life, and so was Long Train Running. This is Preacher Man. Thank you, one and all, for listening to The Stranded Playlist.

Preacher Man. I heard it from Preacher Man. He said, leave that boy alone. He's no good for you. They were talking about me, of course. Ooh. Oh, it's a Stockade Kim Waterman moment. Now, of course, those of you who don't know who Stockade Kim Waterman were, well, they were a very famous and successful English songwriting team, producing team, and they did lots of songs.

0: Yeah, you'll never stop me from loving you. 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Oh, she's chasing him around and shit. You know, she just doesn't take no for an answer. Oh, that girl needs help. It's Melanie C.
1: Lying here in disbelief.
0: Blaming on me.
1: Blinded me so easily.
0: From her new album.
1: Messing with my energy.
0: Called Melanie C.

Yeah, Blame It On Me from Melanie C's self-titled album, Melanie C. And now, here's Larissa. And she likes to do both Jay and Jane. Ooh, that a girl.

0: She does both Jay and Jane. Larissa there. Great song from the Knots. Ooh, and now, here's Miss Luciana. And you know what?
1: I'm so hot.
0: Yes, I am. I mean, I'm so are you, of course.

0: so high.
1: Yes, you are. Oh, now. I've played this song before. This is a classic, and you can tell from the riff what this is. But this is a really awesome synthwave remix. Don't Fear the Reaper, Blue Oyster Cult.

Yeah, Dreams by The Corrs. Great cover. Now, this is Kim Sims.

Kim Sims Music, available in all digital outlets and stores. And now, I debuted this new single. It's been a posthumous release for Dead or Alive, consisting, of course, of Pete Burns, Steve Coy, and this is the lead single from an album of unreleased material. This is called Tonight. It's got this really juicy 90s

0: Yeah.
1: Love that song. Ooh, speaking of loving songs, it's my girl Sheena Rose with Switch Twister and Lucy and the Geminis. And this is a lovely cover of an Amanda Lear dance classic, Every Time You Touch Me.

Yeah. Every Time You Touch Me. Love that. Great cover of the Amanda Lear song. Now, here's a track from Iggy Pop. From an album that came out in 1986 called Blah Blah Blah. This is called Fire Girl, a collaboration with David Bowie.

Yeah, so that's Fire Girl, Iggy Pop there. So much fun. From the album Blah Blah Blah, as I said, great collaboration with David Bowie. And now, we've got a little dance throwback. Late 70s, it's Phyllis Nelson. And She Likes You. This is I Like You. I really do.

0: I try to warn you.
1: Yeah, they try to warn you. We're loose down here at Skeevy Sideshow and ready to go on a beautiful Wednesday night in the heart of the Mission, San Francisco. So thank you so much for the awesome people that have been working on our radio station. So many killer fellow DJs here. Got to give them a shout out because everything keeps getting improved and better. And it's really cool when people put a little work in to see the outcome. So I'm a little bit behind on typing songs tonight because I'm having a technical issue. But I can play the songs at least. Pretty soon I'll be able to type them in, hopefully. I'm trying to fix that. But we're going to do an all punk rock set tonight, which should be super fun. And it's how we started. I started DJing like dark wave, new wave, 80s stuff way back when in the 90s. But I started here doing punk. So I'm going to go back to the roots here and do 2 hours of punk rock for everybody. So could have kind of cover a wide spectrum of it. I didn't dig too deep or plan a set. I just threw a bunch of records in the bag and we're going to wing it and make a fun set out of it. So let's get going and people can say, oh, this isn't punk rock. This is rockabilly or this is that, but it's the Cramps. I don't think we can label them into one thing, but they're awesome and they sure as hell are pretty punk. So let's start off with a song called Queen of Pain by the Cramps. It's Skeevy Sideshow, Radio Valencia.fm.

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You've been there. And I've been to Yugoslavia. But so far,

Yeah, a little Fugazi. Can't go wrong with that stuff. I'm hoping they make a comeback and do a reunion. I mean, we're kind of way overdue for that. And I think, I don't know, from what I'm hearing, like kind of on the internet waves, it sounds like they might be ready for that. So it would be really cool to see them. Like maybe Mosswood next year, Fugazi reunion. Like, I mean, that would just be insane. It would be so cool. John Waters seems to bring people back together and get them out there on stage, so he needs to call Ian and Guy and those guys. So, anyways, had a great night so far. We started off the night with the intro song was No Use for a Name, and that album, Making Friends, was recorded 29 years ago. Rest in peace, Tony Sly. And that song called The Answer Is Still No. I love the intro to that. I believe it's from Glenn Ross. Might be wrong on that, but I'm pretty sure that's right. So we kicked off with some Cramps and Queen of Pain and Wipers. And went into some Descendants, Alkaline Trio, Peg Boy, and I Nowhere League. And we had some Gangrene, one of my favorites from Boston. So I'm going to come back in here. And, well, and of course, Fugazi. So we're going to come back in with a little more and

0: Yeah, gotta love the Sex Pistols. So fun, Submission. Probably my favorite song by them. I don't know, it's just so cool. So punk rock. If anybody hasn't seen that documentary on them, or the like, it's like a mini series, but Chrissy Hynde was the one that taught Steve Jones how to play guitar from the Pretenders. So a little piece of knowledge for you there. And I don't care if people say they were like a monkeys band that was like designed and made to sell clothes products from a boutique or whatever. I mean, that is as punk as it gets. And that's a rad song. So I've been trying to mix beats here and keep a punk momentum going. It's been just a blast because this is like my natural element. So I'm having as much fun as everybody out there listening, I hope. And if you don't like it, just find another station. It's all good. But I want to come back in with a band that they started off in Austin, Texas, and then they moved to San Francisco later and kind of rebranded themselves. But Gary was one of the first openly gay guys in the punk rock community and sang about it and pushed it and toured and played some pretty crappy places that didn't accept that. So, you know, punk is safe now. It's not like it used to be, and that's really cool. You can dye your hair. You can go get your whatever pierced at the mall, you know, and you can be punk rock. You won't get beat up by the jocks anymore. I hope not, you know, stuff like that. So it's cool. So anyway, Gary plowed the way. So let's play a song for him. And I've never had a Rich Daddy. Have you? I don't think Gary did either. But this is the Dicks with Rich Daddy. This is Skeevy at Skeevy Sideshow, RadioValencia.fm.
1: Solid.

Yeah, some AFI representing Berkeley East Bay. Awesome stuff. You used to go see those guys at the Berkeley Square, Gilman, when they were coming up. The Coverly Theater with my homeboy Joel, guitarist in my second band. Full-time Beret, check him out. He's like Elliot Smith, rad dude. But yeah, we saw AFI at the Coverly Theater down in Palo Alto, and the seats got torn out. It was like a children's play theater. They were awesome. But all the kids that came down from Berkeley and we got to hang out with them, that's what the punk rock scene was about. So bringing people together, hanging out together, going out and seeing local bands. So speaking of which, we got some awesome local bands that we like to represent. Disrespectors, you've heard our homeboy come in here and talk, and it's nice to see them out there. And same with Hot Takes. And they're doing a show over at the bottom of the hill. Rest in peace, man. You know, they got to pay tribute to a legend of a venue. But they're going to be playing there on the August 26th with a band called the Neon Ships. And go out and catch them. I'm probably going to be there too if I can catch them. So it's the Hot Takes with Disrespectors and Neon Ships on August 26th over at Bottom of the Hill. Let's get back into some more punk rock. How about one of my favorite bands ever? And goes back to 12 or 13 years old. DOA and these guys were probably where it all started for me. So this is TSOL, True Sounds of Liberty. And I can hear the sounds of laughter. So I hope you guys can too. This is Skeevy down at RadioValencia.fm. And this is TSOL.

0: Remember Tomorrow.
1: Dude, one of my favorites. I mean, this is one of my favorite albums. I mean, Iron Maiden, dude.
0: Yeah, dude.
1: Paul Di'Anno.
0: It's on top of the list for sure.
1: Dude, you can't go wrong, man. It's so fun.
0: Definitely on top of the list.
1: This whole album is so good. This one in Killers.
0: Yes.
1: Dude, good set, man. You just busted out an hour straight, man.
0: Yeah, dude.
1: You did the rock, you know, hour during our Stevie side. I'll continue it on for a minute. Why not, man?
0: Sweet.
1: I'll check back in here and get back into my jams for a minute, and then we'll go back to you.
0: Right arm.
1: So I've been having a great time down here, and thank you, everybody, for listening and supporting this awesome station. We couldn't do it without you.
0: From the heart of the Mission.
1: So hope you're having a great April so far, and fun Wednesday night, wherever you are.
0: Yeah. So thanks for joining us.
1: Yeah. So I'm going to come back in with some Billy Idol. And a song called Do Not Stand in the Shadows.
0: All right, I don't know if I've heard that one.
1: Dude, it's one of the like B-side. I think it's the last song on like the Rebel Yell album or whatever. So here we go. Where are we at?
0: RadioValencia.fm.

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1: All right, let's bring him out.
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1: Okay, let's welcome Joey Marlowe, everybody.
2: Thank you very much. It's a real pleasure to be on the Frank Massey and Tilly Show. And we're going to get nostalgic and reminisce and take a little walk down Broadway. If you knew Susie like I know Susie, oh, oh, oh, what a gal. There's none so classy like that fair lassie. Oh, oh, goodness me, what a chassis. We went riding, but she didn't balk. Home from Yonkers, I'm the one who had to walk. If you knew Susie like I know Susie, oh, oh, what a gal. Oh. Hey, Frank.
1: Oh, beautiful, beautiful, beautiful.
2: Frank, if you want to lose weight, that's what you got to do.
1: Oh, nice.
2: That's how you stay. That's the way you stay slender, Tilly. Uh-huh.

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I said, Aura, seek a rug, run, clad tonight.

0: rock. I said, R-O-C-K, rock around the clock tonight. Cuckoo. I said, R-O-C-K, rock around the clock tonight. Cuckoo, we're gonna rock. We're gonna rock. We're gonna rock, rock, rock around the clock tonight. Cuckoo. Rock.
1: Hey. Beautiful, beautiful. Bill Haley and the Comets, how about that? You did a better job.
2: That's quite a, you know, he sang well the last time, but he was a little nervous. And now he's a pro now. He's used to these cameras, you know, right? What have you been doing lately? I hear you've been doing some gigs around town, right? Where have you sang? I know you've been a couple places because your mother told me. I was going to go to one place, but I had something going myself. But where you been singing at, Michael?
3: I've been singing at, with my my new piano player at West Side on we've been doing that for a long time and
2: but you've been singing several places around town, right?
3: Yeah, and we were trying to get it
2: on. You know what you need? You need a guitar. With singing that kind of music, you gotta have a guitar, you know, and really shake it up a little bit, you know, huh?
1: Michael, you want to introduce your piano player?
2: Who's your piano player?
3: My piano player is Clark McLean.
2: Clark McLean?
3: Yeah.
2: Come here, Clark. You've been playing for Mike for quite a while?
4: We've been working on some of these things for quite a while, right.
2: Yeah, he's going to go places. What an improvement, really. It's been a beautiful improvement.
4: I think
2: improvement.
4: He's really making big strides now.
2: Very
4: right.
2: good.
1: I like that rock around the clock. You did a very good job on that.
2: Well, thank you, Michael, for coming down. Even if you was a little late, you got here. That's a trooper for you, really.
1: That's right.

hardly know where to begin. I remember we were cruising home from the Beatles concert. I'd had such a wonderful evening sitting there watching my baby screaming and tearing her hair out and carrying on. She was so full of life then. Well, we were about 3 miles from home when all of a sudden it started to rain. And I do mean rain. I couldn't hardly see nothing. Well, we kept driving for about another mile when all of a sudden I see this stalled car right smack in front of me. Well, I wasn't about to slam on the brakes because it didn't have none to start with. So I swerved to the left, and what do I see? Some mush head on a motorcycle heading right at us. And I knew at last, me and

Well, when I come to, I looked around, and there was the leader, and there was the pack, and over there was my baby, and over there was my baby, and way over there was my baby.

It's been many months now since that fateful night, and you know something, I've tried. Believe me, I have tried, but I just can't make it without my baby. So I've decided I'm gonna have her back one way or another. Oh baby, I dig you so much. Hot dang, pay dirt.

0: yeah, baby.
1: Whoa, brother.
0: Loose. Like the Viagra boys say.
1: Yeah, dude.
0: They have a new album coming out April 25th.
1: Really?
0: Yeah, dude. Called the Viagra Boys, self-titled album.
1: Wow.
0: And they've released like 3 songs off of it, and it sounds pretty good so far.
1: Yeah?
0: Yeah, typical Viagra boys.
1: Killers.
0: They won't let you down.
1: Those guys are on a roll, man.
0: Yeah, great band, man. Swedish guys with Sebastian from like San Rafael, right?
1: Yeah.
0: So fun. What a good story.
1: Totally.
0: So we took a little break last week to gather ourselves and, you know, get our own stuff done and then come back in here and try and put on a good show tonight.
1: Fucking A, dude.
0: Have some fun. We've got the sunshine on our backs today. A little
1: rock
0: bit windy,
1: and roll.
0: Can't complain. It's pretty nice down here in the Mission.
1: Yeah. It's a little chilly.
0: Yeah. So we're going to get into it and start off with a guy who kind of represents Berkeley pretty well, Warren Zevon.
1: Warren Zevon.
0: Yeah, man. He's saying, you know, werewolves and love.
1: Oh, okay.
0: And this
1: Berkeley.
0: Yeah, exactly. So he always, you know, he says Berkeley in that song, Werewolves of London.
1: Oh, that's funny.
0: You know it. So he talks about getting a big dish of beef chow mein at Trader Vic's and stuff. So pretty fun stuff. But let's kick it off with a song by him called Poor, Poor, Pitiful Me.
1: All right.
0: And I'll get it rolling here and turn over the wheels of steel to you in a little while.
1: Okay.
0: And we're going to have a fun time.
1: I'm all in.
0: So this is the Skeevy Sideshow, and we are at
1: RadioValencia.fm.

0: dude. That was fucking groovy.
1: Dude, the Jesus and Mary Chain, man.
0: Is that how that was?
1: Yeah, they just make a living off feedback and distortion, man. I mean, it's just so dirty, it's good.
0: When did that band come out?
1: That was 80s, late 80s. Yeah, it's kind of like Echo and the Bunnymen, you know? They got influence. But anyway, fun stuff. If you want some, try your distortion on your guitar like that, man.
0: Like 10 Fuzz distortion boxes all plugged in together.
1: Oh, dude, it's crazy. I'd actually like to check out what he does on that, but it's pretty cool. So we are down here in the heart of the Mission at the Skeevy Sideshow with yours truly and Mr. Bolt Reynolds.
0: Hey-o.
1: And we are on the heels of the Penguin Pearl Party, which was really fun. I heard like all kinds of fun stuff in there.
0: Yeah, dude, he always has a good
1: he holds it down up his sleeve. Glad we have him before us.
0: Yeah, man. Dude.
1: So I think he's got his rerun after us too. So we're sandwiched by the Penguin.
0: Yes, we are in a Penguin sandwich.
1: You know it. So, man, dude, Val Kilmer died.
0: I know, dude.
1: Dude, kind of crazy, man.
0: He wasn't that old either.
1: Well, and
0: how did he die, you know?
1: I don't know, but he had some complications. Like, I know that, you know, he wasn't doing well for a while, but, dude, think about Top Gun. He was Iceman.
0: Yes, he was Iceman.
1: Dude, one of my favorite movies, Heat, that bank shootout.
0: I don't think I ever saw that movie.
1: Oh, dude, you got to watch that. That's Heat. So good. Like, one of the most realistic bank robberies and gunfights in, like, downtown L.A.
0: Really?
1: It's just crazy, yeah. He's good in that, and I mean, dude, The Doors, you know, he was Batman, I think.
0: I saw that movie, I'm not sure.
1: So I figured we'll play a Doors song since he played, you know, Jim Morrison. I thought he did pretty well.
0: Yeah, I heard he sung all the songs, like, better than Jim Morrison himself.
1: Dude, he was just really good at it. So, you know, I thought he was way better at that than the dude was at doing Bob Dylan recently. I mean, the guy kind of looked like him, but just couldn't do the songs as good. In my own opinion, people can chastise me for that.
0: But you're allowed to have an opinion on the Skeevy Sideshow.
1: I think we are, man.
0: Yeah, dude.
1: So, for what it's worth. But anyways, yeah, let's get back into some more records. We had a fun little set there. I'm kind of all over the place trying to just kind of play what I have. And you'll get in here in
0: Sounds
1: a little while.
0: Good.
1: But let's come back in with the Crystal Ship by The Doors. Kind of a
0: nice, dude.
1: One to dedicate to Val Kilmer.
0: That's deep.
1: And his legacy.
0: That's deep.
1: And then we'll just go from there.
0: Awesome.
1: Where are we at?
0: RadioValencia.fm.

0: Yeah.
1: Remember Tomorrow.
0: Dude, one of my favorites. I mean, this is one of my favorite albums. I mean, Iron Maiden, dude.
1: Yeah, dude.
0: Paul Di'Anno. I mean,
1: it's on top of the list for sure.
0: Dude, you can't go wrong, man. It's so fun.
1: Definitely on top of the list.
0: This whole album is so good. This one in Killers.
1: Yes.
0: Dude, good
1: yes.
0: set, man. You just busted out an hour straight, man.
1: Yeah, dude.
0: You did the rock, you know, hour during our Stevie side show. I'll continue it on for a minute. Why not, man?
1: Sweet.
0: I'll check back in here and get back into my jams for a minute, and then we'll go back to you.
1: Right arm.
0: So I've been having a great time down here, and thank you, everybody, for listening and supporting this awesome station. We couldn't do it without you.
1: From the heart of the Mission.
0: So hope you're having a great April so far, and fun Wednesday night, wherever you are.
1: Yeah. So thanks for joining us.
0: Yeah. So I'm going to come back in with some Billy Idol. And a song called Do Not Stand in the Shadows.
1: All right, I don't know if I've heard that one.
0: Dude, it's one of the like B-side. I think it's the last song on like the Rebel Yell album or whatever. So here we go. Where are we at?
1: We're at RadioValencia.fm.

0: I don't believe it.
1: Well, well, well, well, Mr. Potter, our new celebrity.
0: Hey, Harry, listen up. This is very important. Not all wizards are good.

stoned for 8 of his 11 years, and his story is still widely told how he battled with pure evil and he beat that Shrek-like troll while in the halls of Hogwarts. Through that forbidden third floor is the dust that once was Quirrell, former shell of Voldemort. And underneath, inscribed upon a broomstick made of wood, it says, "Beware of being the bad guy when there's nothing left."

0: 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Well, you should listen to the Maldoror and Dr. Junk Show. We'll get you home from the bar safely. Here's an actual recording of us dropping off a longtime listener at his very doorstep. Let's listen, shall we?
1: This is letting itself into his home. And you're in.
2: Thank you.
1: Be careful. Sleep on your side. You all right?
3: No. Just shut the door. 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
1: All right.
0: 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Dr. Junk and Maldoror are not actually responsible enough to make sure you get home. No civilians were harmed in the making of this promo. 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It'll be fine.

0: This is Smelly Kelly from Red Meat. And when I'm in San Francisco, and that's all the fucking time, I listen to Radio Valencia because they play that good roots shit. God bless you. Take care. Say hello to the children.
1: There are songs to remember as years go passing by.
2: I never sing.
1: God bless you and love everybody.
3: Thanks a lot.
1: Okay.

0: quoting like a couple pieces of the LA Weekly. To wipe his ass with. Yeah,
1: totally. Captain Junkie! Look on your rug. Is it a roach? Is it a dead rat? No! It's Captain Junkie! Coming into your living room, stealing your TV set, taking anything you can possibly get. Yeah. Captain Junkie! We find Captain Junkie nodding out in the park, falling off of his seat onto his face. And we move in closely and hear Captain Junkie speak. Oh, wow. Am I stoned? I feel so good. Coming into your hearts, America. A leading citizen. Falling off of the park benches. Bumping into poles. Dropping glasses in the middle of company. Making conversation like, yeah, well, I just go along with that. Helping America build itself to a bigger and better place. We find Captain Junkie walking into a parked car. Oh, no, man. Captain Junkie, a man to be looked up to. Captain Junkie is taking a shower. We find him looking at his body. Oh, wow. Man, these marks are just too much for me. Little kids look at Captain Junkie and say, Mommy, what's the matter with that man? Why is he always bumping into things and falling down?
2: Get away, son. You don't want to be like him. That's Captain Junkie.
1: Captain Junkie, one of America's leading citizens, falling into your living room, dropping your glasses, stealing your TV set, trying to sell some dope to your children. One of America's leading citizens.
3: This was sponsored by People to Look Up To.
4: You like Captain Junkie? He's a wonderful person, isn't he?
5: No!
4: Why isn't Captain Junkie
5: so
6: good?
5: He's still here,
6: Captain Junkie.
7: Captain Junkie, take him out.
8: He's
9: taking
8: his leg.
9: Yeah.
8: And he can't hold
4: on. He's junkie.
8: Take him out of
4: the picture. Captain Junkie wants to sell you some bad drugs.
8: No!
4: Don't you want to buy some bad drugs?
8: Yeah!

tell it like it is and I tell it true, and the convoy they're gonna pick for you. I'm loose as a goose and I ain't uptight. I may be ragged, but you know I'm right. All right, Charlie.

0: Master, can you get me a couple cockroaches?
1: Go away, go away. Tonight, I bring you blood.
0: Oh, Master. Master, please. Please give me some blood. Master.
1: Go away. Go away from me. Tonight, when the sun sets, I will get all the blood you need. Now go away and don't bother me. Go away.
0: Master, please. I want some blood, Master. Please, Master.
1: Go away, I tell you. Now we are alone, my friends. Come closer to me. Come closer. 25 years ago, in Transylvania, they tried to stop me. I can still hear the stake going through my heart as I lie in my coffin. Listen, you will hear it too. It brings back bad memories to think of this. But then my friend, Dr. Frankenstein, he came, removed the stake from my heart, and I am free to roam. So tonight, when you go to bed, remember, if you hear the flapping of wings. You will know I am outside your door. And if I want to, I can turn into a wolf just as easily as a bat. Remember, don't have any mirrors hanging on the wall. And please, don't keep a crucifixion by, because I get awfully frightened when I see that. Please beware. Please take care. Close all your windows at night, or I might come to see you next time. Well, I see you tonight. When everything is still and the moon is bright.

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0: stay the night.
1: Yes, we crept up to her bedroom
0: and we set a hair alight. And at the breakfast table next day, Auntie looked a fright.
2: And our dear aunt, who was always given to understatement, declared that she had slept badly that night.

0: lady came to us and told us that all we really wanted was love.
1: And so we got her by the arms, her legs, and swung her in the air. And then we kicked her in the stomach, and we grabbed her by the hair. And then we poked her as a pencil, stuck marbles up her nose. And then we dragged her around the garden where the poison ivy grows. And after that,

0: Okay, Tony. You guys want to go in? Same here.
1: Okay, here's the fellas now. What you going to do, fellas? I can't get started, right? Okay.
0: Okay.
1: With Hal Green on vocal. Here we go.

Fuck's sake.

We are whirling through space, drifting toward eternity. Mystical sparks encircled by loneliness and cold darkness. Are you afraid? So are a lot of other people. One of the reasons witchcraft has survived through the ages is because man's need to coerce destiny and subdue the fear within has never subsided. Witchcraft attempts to deceive, cajole, and otherwise disturb natural inclination and occurrences. Witches know about the universal energy of which all things are part. You, the stars, the trees, the rocks, the gods. We know how to tune into this energy and use it. A witch is a psychic female who, with magical secrets and sheer force of will, makes things happen. I'm a witch. My mother is a witch. My grandmother is a witch. And my grandmother's great-grandmother was a witch. I'm a sixth-generation witch. With magic, I control energy. With magic, I can help you become a power. With enchantment, spells, and charms, you will soon be able to rearrange the law and order of all things. Orgies are ritualistic energy exchanges that provide the concentration of power needed for spell casting. Witches and wizards crave energy, and in fact are very much addicted to it in all forms. And there's a special kind of energy derived from uniting with another. And so spellcasters do a tremendous amount of uniting. We know that a mystical bond exists between lovemakers. This bond is able to attract all sorts of good luck and success. An energy exchange celebration that is offered as a token to the gods will liberate your soul and expand your consciousness. You will be better able to absorb the raw energy of the cosmos and convert it quickly to your needs after you have participated in a glorious celebration of love. Enchanters need orgies. The orgy will help you generate the electric and magnetic impulses you'll need in order to cast spells. The best time for an orgy is during the dark of the moon, or when the moon is full, and again at the times of the equinoxes. These are periods when the earth is surrounded by wild vibrations, and when if the orgy is successful, you will be able to slip easily into the fifth dimension of fantasy, gather what you need, and return stronger and ready to create your destiny. Traditional orgies have always consisted of either 9, 11, 13, or 22 guests. You're able to double the amount, triple it, increase it 7 times over. But you must never invite one more or one less. There's a reason for the strict discipline in witchcraft. And if you deviate from the rule, you could unleash powerful and unfortunate evil forces. So plan your orgy with care. Invite only a specified number of guests. To begin the orgy, all guests must stand in a circle. Each must light a red candle and dedicate the flame to the god Pluto. And then let the place be filled with laughter. And as the queen witch rings a pewter bell 3 times, psychic inspiration

Well, he surprised her one night and brought her a pet bat. It was a weird little furry ugly thing. She didn't like it at first, but it kind of grew on her, and she named the little feller Dean.

to Bombay. A travelling circus came. They brought an intelligent elephant, and Nelly was her name. One dark night, she slipped her iron chain, and off she ran to Hindustan and was never seen.

Crows are smart, but can be easily fooled with good calling and the proper calls. The calls used in this recording are Herder's world-famous regular pitch calls and Herder's world-famous high pitch call. The call is held between the thumb and the four fingers of either hand even while shooting. The mouthpiece is held lightly up against your teeth with the lips closed about it. You will never get a crow if you just blow air through your call like this. Growl as you blow it. Use your stomach muscles as he bellows to force the sound through your vocal cords and into the call. Your growl will vocally sound like this. Through your call, it will sound like this. Low hum produced by growling through your call will be audible on this recording, but not to the crows. There are five calls essential to good results. First is the come here call, which is used to attract the attention of distant crows. It is a call of a crow in distress. Cup your hands like a megaphone around the call so that the tones will carry out well. After the crows have turned and are coming to your blind, switch to the second essential call, the recognition call. Make it heavy with a pleading accent. You are imitating a crow locating an owl or in distress and plenty peeved. This call or the fighting call or the two mixed will bring the crows in all the way. The third essential call is the fighting call. Make it sound tough and chesty. Learn to mix a little of the comeback call with the fighting call. This makes the calling still more effective. When crows are within 80 yards and until you shoot at them, muffle your call by placing your most convenient finger into the muzzle. Make the sound of your call teasing and hard to locate by placing both hands like a megaphone around the call and using one hand in a fanning action over the end of the barrel. The fourth essential call is the comeback call. It is used mixed with the recognition call and the fighting call on incoming crows. Its most important purpose is to bring back crows you have shot at. Make them think the pals they left behind really need help. Crows can be brought back repeatedly by the use of this comeback call. As they turn and come back, switch to the fighting call. Bring them into range with the fighting call mixed with a little of the comeback call. The sorrel call is for use on crows that have sighted dead birds in front of your blind. Fall right in with their calling. Keep it up until they are brought to your gun. The high-pitched call produces this call very well. The regular pitch call will also do it. There are many days, however, when the high-pitched tones will produce best results. These are the days to give your calls in the high-pitched call. It is always a good idea to carry a pair of calls, one pitched high and one pitched regular for perfect results and in case one becomes broken in the field.

0: Do you occasionally have a bit too much to drink? Well, you should listen to the Maldoror and Dr. Junk Show. We'll get you home from the bar safely. Here's an actual recording of us dropping off a longtime listener at his very doorstep. Let's listen, shall we?
1: This is letting himself into his home. And you're in.
2: Thank you.
1: Be careful. Sleep on your side. You alright?
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1: Alright.
0: 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Dr. Junk and Maldoror are not actually responsible enough to make sure you get home. No civilians were harmed in the making of this promo. 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It'll be fine.

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1: top of the hour broadcasting from the most beautiful city on the face of the planet with the one and the only San Francisco transmissions from the Mission. Radio Valencia, John Hell is my name. Big thanks to Black on Black on Black. They will return to the studio next Monday night. In the meantime, I'm here. Daniel's here. The ghost of SpongeBob is here. We're going to have a great night tonight. Go until 10 o'clock tonight. Lots of music, new music, music that's new to you. When's the last time you enjoyed Saw music? I'm curious. No, really, I'm not kidding. You can hit us up on the chatterbox, radiovalencia.fm, on the website, and at the Radio Valencia app, which I think is only an iPhone app at this point. But god dang, man, we're gonna figure it all out, everybody. We're figuring it all out together. Summer's winding down also, because it is. It's winding down. I'm going back to work tomorrow, everybody. I know, it's true. Tomorrow's the day. I got to be back. And if you know I'm a teacher, it's like, you know, I got to be back. The kids come next Monday. So I'm going to be there tomorrow getting all ready and stuff. So next Monday night, we have a surprise for you. It's not a rerun. It's not a tumor. We're going to let you know in a little bit what's going on. And we're going to get our night going because we like to do things here that mostly include music. So we're going to start that right about now, right here on Radio Valencia.
2: You know, I know George played a tape of a scientist that was checking out tectonic plates up in Siberia, and it was called The Sounds of Hell, I believe. I'd love for you to play that again because, you know, I've heard about it. I've never heard it, okay? My pastor told me about it, but you know what? I'll tell you right now. What's in the earth? And the sounds of hell, you hear the people in torment.
3: Well, you listen in. 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

0: Okay. That was all right. That was Hex Pest right here on Radio Valencia from their recent release that came out on Halloween last year. Let Go Hell, Your Fall Will Be Broken by the Roof of Heaven. Hex Pest, the track there was Hard Luck Olympics. They have a few shows coming up. I know they're playing at the Crepe Place in Santa Cruz on August 22nd with 10 Step Draw and Billy Reese. Don't they have a Bottom of the Hill show coming up? Boys, where are you, boys? I like them very much. They are really fun. I got some fun little shoegazy thing going on. I know they played Spats a while back, and I was sad to miss that show. That one really... I want to see them live. So I think we all got to get together, and I think we just need to make our way down to Santa Cruz. Is that okay? Can we all go down there together? Is that good? Daniel, you want to go to Santa Cruz?
1: Yeah. I've never been before.
2: No!
1: Never.
0: We're all going to Santa Cruz. We're going to go check out Hex Pest on Saturday, August 22nd. I think it's just, we're going to just have to go do that.
1: Okay. Wait, when?
0: I don't know. Saturday, August 22nd at the Crepe Place in Santa Cruz. I've been there. It's a good place, by the way.
1: Do you like crepes? Do you actually want to go?
0: I want to go see them.
1: Yeah, okay.
0: I mean, wouldn't that be a thing to do?
1: That would be a thing to do.
0: I have to do a road trip. Started off there with some music there from...
1: I want to ride the Big Dipper.
0: Wanda Jackson. It's actually with the Squirrel taking that classic. What was that? 19? What year was that? 1961? What year was that Funnel of Love track? Do you remember 61 or 63? Right around then?
3: Early 60s.
0: Funnel of Love off of the Only Lovers Left Alive soundtrack. What a great movie. What a great movie. I mean, really, that's a movie to go and lay down and enjoy. John Hell here. Daniel is here. How are you doing?
1: I'm doing good.
0: You did some shopping again.
1: I did. I was actually on my calculator right now to figure out how much I spent at Amoeba today.
0: Okay.
1: Based off of my leftover credit.
0: Oh, my! But I thought on your credit you're only allowed to get 78s.
1: No, that was a previous credit, okay. Which then an exception was made.
0: Nice.
1: And I was able to use it for my copy of Glen Branca.
0: Oh, very nice.
1: Ascension.
0: Congratulations on that. Who's on that record with Glen Branca?
1: I'm not sure.
0: Is Thurston Moore on that? Is Lee Ronaldo on that? Is that after the Guitar Army?
1: No. It's 1979.
0: Oh, okay. Right before Guitar Army, then. Right around then.
1: Right around then.
0: I think so. You didn't bring that in tonight?
1: No.
0: Okay. But you brought in some other
1: things. I brought in some random things that I haven't seen in a long time, because to access them, I need to stand on top of a lot of things. So I was like, oh, I remember this.
0: We were hanging out at Jack's Record Cellar the other day, and we were talking about with Wade, the owner, about posters and rock, concert posters, which I collect, and he has this Frank Kozik, like, way up high, tall, near the ceiling. He's like, I don't think I'm getting up there anytime soon.
1: Yeah, well, the posters that are stapled on the wall, he doesn't want to, because, I mean, there's a Quicksilver at the Fillmore.
0: Yeah.
1: Poster stapled to the door that's like super falling apart.
0: Yeah, but it's not worth it.
1: But that's what, that's what the band put there back in the day.
0: Yeah, so they came in and did it.
1: Yeah.
0: Just put it up. Daniel's going to take over for a little while coming up. I'm excited for this. Next week, ladies and gentlemen, it's all Daniel.
1: Uh-oh.
0: DJ
1: Copper Stripper.
0: DJ Copper Stripper. Okay. Hologram?
1: No.
0: DJ Copper Stripper. Next Monday night. I won't be in, but you'll be here. I'm so happy that you're going to do this. So you're coming up soon. We got some brand new music.
1: I'm going to try to get as many people into the studio as possible and just cram the place with people.
0: All right, cool.
1: And I will pick up all the trash.
0: Yes, you
1: afterwards.
0: Will. Absolutely. All right, new music from Death Valley Girls. They have a single out called I Am a Wave. Been waiting 2 years easily now for a new album from them. Hey, hopefully sometime soon.
1: Let me get a live reaction.
0: Oh,
1: real
0: okay,
1: quick.
0: Do it. Let me see. Let me hear.
1: You want to see this poster I got yesterday? Speaking of posters.
0: Well, it's a good visual medium. Go for it.
1: Right?
0: Yeah.
1: But you're just going to be like, oh.
0: Okay, what'd you get? Oh! Is that Blacklight?
1: 1981 Blacklight.
0: Ozzy Osbourne, Blizzard of Oz. It's framed. That's, you can't do Blacklight, I don't think, with a frame over it, though.
1: I don't know.
0: I had a lot of Blacklight posters.
1: But that's just awesome.
0: All right. Where'd you get that?
1: It was a finder's fee.
0: That is magnificent. Congratulations on
1: Thank
0: that.
1: You.
0: New music right now from Death Valley Girls, I Am a Wave. Transmissions from the Mission, Radio Valencia.

0: Can you believe it? Big Mama Mae Thornton recorded live. Oh, actually, it was recorded live in San Francisco, April 25th, 1966. That was a mighty fine song right there. Everything Gonna Be All Right, the name of the track. Featuring Otis Spahn on piano, James Cotton harmonica, Muddy Waters guitar, Samuel Lawhorn on guitar, Luther Johnson on bass, Francis Clay on drums, Willie, Mama, Mae Thornton on the vocals. She even played drums on that track. That's right, and that was produced by the late, great Chris Strakowitz and put out on our Hooli Records and Tapes. And that is correct, right here on Radio Valencia. Just before that, some Ty Siegel off of his 2018 cover record, Fudge Sandwich, his cover of the John Lennon song, Isolation. Started off with some brand new Death Valley Girls. I Am a Wave. John Hell is my name. Daniel.
1: DJ Copper
0: Sorry.
1: Stripper.
0: Sorry. DJ Copper Stripper. Sorry. Copper Stripper.
1: Elemental Thighs.
0: Whoa.
1: Whoa.
0: That's like a name of a band.
1: Ah.
0: Copper Stripper and the Elemental Thighs.
1: Yeah, that's good.
0: That's a lot better than like...
1: Add that to the group chat name. Add that to the group chat we have of band
0: names. That's a good one. Well, we're going to have to do
1: Katrina
0: that.
1: And Katrina has Stripper Glitter.
0: Stripper Glitter is a great band name. So anybody could take that, just attribute it to the prom committee. Thank you. We appreciate that. Right here on Radio Valencia, going until 10 o'clock tonight when DJ Doug and Little His Muffet may just indeed show themselves tonight. Gosh, we sure miss them. It would be really great to see
1: them. I miss them.
0: So, okay, how much would you give... I'm asking our listeners out there, how much would you give for a Saw LP? An LP made of saws. Just all saw music.
1: Can I tell you how much?
0: No. I'm not asking you to tell us quite yet.
1: Oh, man.
0: But we got to lay something out there for them, right? Not only is it saw music, but it also includes vocals, which you did not know this.
1: I just unsealed it this afternoon.
0: We unboxed the 19... What year was it? 76?
1: 76.
0: That's why. It's a Disco Saw LP.
1: Oh, no.
0: And later in the program, Daniel's going to tell us how much he paid for this record. I'm sorry, DJ Copper Stripper?
1: How much copper
0: Stripper?
1: I stole for this
0: right,
1: record.
0: DJ Copper Stripper?
1: DJ Copper Stripper.
0: DJ Copper Stripper.
1: And his Elemental Thighs.
0: You'll have to stick around. He's going to take over the controls in a little more than a half an hour.
1: I'm going to figure it out.
0: I'm going to go get tacos down the street. We're deep in the heart of the Mission District. Transmissions from the Missions. Brand new music here from Jack White off of the Frozen Charlotte release. This is called God and the Broken Ribs, or G-O-D. I don't know. Gold Oil Domination?
1: Copper.
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0: until they harmonized that. Nobody could tell. It was so great. Radio Valencia. Music there from the Monkey Wrench. Off their self-titled debut from 1992. Mark Arm, Steve Turner, Tim Kerr. So many great folks on that record. Bottle Up and Go. Excellent cover right there. Mott the Hoople before a title track from their classic 1972. I Will Go On Record. I prefer that over the David Bowie original. Yes, I do. Sue me. Some MF Doom off the Food 2004 classic with One Beer. Started off the set. Some Jack White off of his most recent release, Frozen Charlotte, with God and the Broken Ribs. Transmissions from the Mission. My name is John Hell. That is DJ Copper Stripper. Woo! And the
1: Elemental Thighs,
0: that,
1: I think.
0: I guess, was that it? Element, yeah. Elemental Thighs. What does that mean, Elemental Thighs?
1: What's, well, cops. I don't know. Copper's an element.
0: Oh.
1: Hey, right? That's we're stripping one. Copper.
0: Stripping copper.
1: Copper stripper.
0: Of course.
1: Yeah.
0: And the Elemental Flockers.
1: Ooh. I'm going to seriously pursue that soon.
0: I like that. And the Elemental Flockers right here on Radio Valencia.
1: Elemental Flockers.
0: Copper Stripper is going to come up at top of the hour and strip down for at least a half an hour and hang out. That's pretty good, right? We're going till 10 o'clock tonight. What have you learned in the last 18 or so weeks or days or
1: nothing.
0: Hours? I don't know. What stands out for you?
1: That I've learned?
0: I don't know. Well, I was thinking about your name, and I'm thinking about like all these things that have led up to it. Like, what has led up to the creation of this name?
1: Of DJ Copper Stripper?
0: Yeah, DJ Copper. Like, what is the things that are happening for you where you're like, this is making more sense for me?
1: I don't know. Nothing.
0: Nothing?
1: There's really, I mean, unemployment, maybe, and looking at other avenues of getting money.
0: I'm curious if we should just do a

0: contest. You know how they do the contest where they do like the count the jelly beans in the jar and you win something? I think we should do the count the number of flock cameras around San Francisco.
1: Well, they have that number.
0: I know. That's what I'm saying,
2: though.
0: Should like,
2: guess
0: we should have a contest where people have to guess it. And then we have a prize. And the prize, you know what the prize should be?
1: A flock camera.
0: A copper. Which would then subtract the number from the total number that exists.
1: Well, we should guess right now how many flock cameras there are in San Francisco.
0: Okay.
1: I'm going to guess. I was thinking it's about 3,600.
0: Okay, well, you know, it's 47 square miles, right?
1: Yeah.
0: But then that's just square miles. I don't know how many miles of road there is in San Francisco. Like, that would be a thing to do. Like, how many miles of roadway is there in San Francisco?
1: Well, look, on my way here, I saw at least four. So I know there's more than that.
0: I'm typing. I'm doing a little bit of discovery right now. I'm trying to see. Okay, San Francisco has about 1,000 total miles of streets.
1: Okay.
0: Okay, the city maintains roughly up to 940 of those miles directly. So then we'd have to do a little math to determine how many flock cameras on any particular street. And, of course, they say it's only in those busy intersections and, where, you know, for traffic concerns, pedestrian concerns, and safety.
1: Uh-huh.
0: I don't believe them.
1: No.
0: At all.
1: No.
0: So one per mile is there? Do you think, could we say, like, 1,000? Or is that too round of a number?
1: Well, I feel like there's more than that because you typically see them pointing in both directions on the street.
0: Yeah, okay.
1: There's not, you know, just one facing down the entire street. I think
0: we could say 2,000 then right away. We could make that argument.
1: Mm-hmm.
0: I'm also curious if there's already, I mean, there's got to be a number out there anyway for how many in the nation, right?
1: Oh, probably. But hold on, how many,
0: like, how many are in the United States? Over 120,000 in the United States. No, but if you find the answer, don't say it about San Francisco.
1: I won't say it.
0: But okay, I think we ought to have a contest. And the prize is two things. One, you're going to get a cut-down flock camera. And two, you're going to get to do a radio show here on Radio Valencia.
1: Whoa!
0: You can come on my show on a Monday night with DJ Copper Stripper and myself.
2: DJ Copper Stripper.
0: That could be a prize. I don't know. Okay, let's think about that.
1: Terrible.
0: Hit us up on the chatterbox. Could be. I don't know. I'll tell you about the dead dog I gave as a prize in the next break. Okay.
1: Oh.
0: It was a skeleton. It was real, though. Coat Hangers have a brand new single out. It's a B-side, actually. Their cover of One Way or Another right here, right now. Coat Hangers, Radio Valencia.

0: All right, what happened? Oh, there it is. These are things that just keep happening. Right here on Radio Valencia. Transmissions from the Mission. Music there from... where is it? Oh, here it is. Dead Moon. Love us some Dead Moon. Fire in the Western World off of their Strange Pray Tell record. Sorry, I'm just staring at things. Just before that, some music there from Clan. Pushing their cover of the classic, Pushing Too Hard, off of the Rodney on the Rock Volume 1 out on Posh Boy 1980. How excited am I, by the way, to have got that just the other day over at Jack's Record Cellar. The Coat Hangers off of their 2021 7-inch, their cover of Blondie's One Way or Another. John Hell is here. DJ Copper Stripper. Tali is hanging out. We're just doing things. See, you know, we're just doing things. We're having a nice time. And, all right, what did you learn in that last hour?
1: What did I learn in that last hour?
0: What did we learn about flock cameras?
1: Oh, there's too many of them.
0: All right, do we want to get... all right, Talia, we have a question for you before you leave. Tal, hold on. Hold on. Turn these up.
2: There's like five mics.
0: Okay, there it is. There it is. Hi, Talia.
2: Hi.
0: All right, we have a question for you.
2: Okay.
0: How many flock cameras are in San Francisco?
2: Too many.
0: No, I need an update, sorry.
2: More than zero, which is what I want.
0: That is, okay, yes, you're getting closer.
2: Let's see. 300.
0: Oh, my.
2: I don't know.
0: She's pretty far off. Actually, she's closer than I thought. I was way far off.
3: Yeah.
0: No, you're actually closer than I thought. Okay, how many?
1: 450 estimated.
2: You're kidding.
0: Yeah.
1: 450.
0: Okay, but there's soon to be
1: 49.
2: Too many.
0: Yeah.
1: Yeah.
0: Because we have to give a prize to somebody. So we figure we'd give them a flock camera as a prize.
3: Right.
0: But we gotta go find it and cut it down.
1: Good copper in them.
0: All right, where are you going, Talia?
2: I'm heading to the Knockout.
0: All right.
2: Woo! But I would love to stay in contact.
0: All right. We're here. Radio Valencia, Monday nights.
2: You guys on Instagram or like...
0: Oh, yeah. Okay. Radio Valencia.
2: Okay,
0: Radio...
2: I'll follow you guys.
0: Finest, Talia. Tell all your friends. Bye.
1: Take care.
0: Okay, that was exciting. This is what happens. Oh, no. Katrina tells us 836 is the proper number.
1: What?
0: We were half off. Or a little less.
1: Where did that number come from?
0: I don't know. All right, folks. If you're paying attention, there is soon to be 835. I guess... Katrina gets
1: Damn it,
0: the
1: we're lying on air.
0: What are they going to do?
1: Oh, shit.
0: Okay, Daniel's taking over the controls in just a few minutes. In the meantime, I got some new music from Dice Spitz off of their latest release that we like so much called Something to Consume, Red 40.

0: DJ Copper Stripper and
1: John Hell.
0: Mr. John Hell.
1: That's right.
0: This is my... He didn't go to the taco truck.
1: They left.
0: I took over. They left.
1: They saw me coming. They pulled out.
0: Because this was his break, so he could go get his taco. Oh, but man. Now I'm manning the controls. And apparently I'm going to be doing this next week.
1: Yeah, you're doing it the whole night, though.
0: It's the whole night. The whole rest of the night.
1: I only 18 hours.
0: I only brought 4 records.
1: They're really good records. On Radio Valencia.
0: On Radio Valencia.
1: Hey, what did we hear there? Those were good songs.
0: Oh, features. I got to do this part.
1: Yeah, okay. You got to back announce.
0: Are
1: man.
0: We ready? All right. Well, I played all the way back. Oh, look, now I'm learning. Like, I would have been so...
1: Just, what did you just hear?
0: I would have been so much better off if that taco truck was here. Okay. So, starting at Die Spits...
1: Yeah.
0: Did we hear them?
1: We did. We started off the set with some Die Spits.
0: I guess we started off the set with some Die Spits.
1: You know it.
0: Off their Something to Consume album.
1: That's
0: from
1: right.
0: 2025. Red 40.
1: Ew.
0: And then after that, we played David Bowie off his Black Star album, Tis a Pity She Was a Whore.
1: Watch your mouth.
0: I'm sorry.
1: That's okay. It's uncensored radio.
0: Then, off their self-titled 1970 album, Record... Vinyl. It was Make Me Make You by Rumpelstiltskin.
1: Yeah.
0: And then this nice Brazilian record, and it's the only rockin' song on it, Venusa. Probably pronounced that right. From 1973, the song What to Do. And
1: that was good.
0: Now, speaking
1: those were
0: of,
1: cool. That Rumpelstiltskin song, though, is really...
0: Very proggy.
1: So proggy.
0: That was 9 minutes of prog.
1: What happened? Was that their only album?
0: I think so.
1: Yeah.
0: I think so.
1: And after that, people were like, we can't handle these guys.
0: Well, Bell really only had 2 rockin' records as far as I know.
1: Okay.
0: Orangutan and
1: Orangutan.
0: Rumpelstiltskin.
1: You brought Orangutan and back in like March, I think.
0: Oh, yeah.
1: Yeah.
0: Yeah.
1: So it's about time.
0: I had to prove my worth.
1: About time you brought in some Rumpelstiltskin.
0: About time, huh?
1: All right, have we answered the magical question, how many flock cameras are there in San Francisco tonight? What did we say, 840?
0: It's like, yeah, it's like too many. I mean, obviously. We thought it was 450.
1: Talia was right. She said too many. I liked her. She was dying.
0: To be fair,
1: question.
0: I said too many.
1: That's right. You did. She said it on mic, though. I don't know. Did you?
0: I did.
1: All right. Whatever.
0: We'll play it back.
1: That's fine. You're going to be here next Monday night. I'm not going to be here next Monday night.
0: Yeah, because you chose. You got to be responsible.
1: I have to be ready to teach. I'm with school starting next Monday, and I'm going to be tired, everybody. Cut me some slack.
0: You have to figure out in your teaching programming,
1: yeah.
0: Whatever the terminology is.
1: Okay.
0: You got to have the word propriant penultimate in there.
1: It's going to happen.
0: It's going to happen.
1: I'm going to get there.
0: You're going to have to drop it on those kids like super casual.
1: That's right.
0: And they're going to go, what the fuck?
1: Here is your propriant penultimate assignment for the week.
0: Right. Yeah, you could do that on
1: Monday.
0: Monday.
1: It'd be great.
0: Yeah, because it is. It's the appropriate to penultimate school day.
1: That's it. That you are correct.
0: of the week.
1: Wow.
0: Hey, I'm gonna play this next track.
1: Good. What you got?
0: It's The Damned.
1: Ooh.
0: Off the Peel Sessions. Sick of Being Sick.
1: 1977, we think, before their first official
0: I
1: release.
0: Look it up. I don't know. Okay. I'm not a professional.
1: Sick of Being Sick.
0: Right here on Radio Valencia.

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0: live at Radio Valencia. I fucking ran out of stuff to play, so so there's Michael's copy.
1: Who's? I don't know that guy.
2: Sean Hell.
1: I will say that I didn't play that at the opening tonight, so perfect opportunity for you to.
0: That was the Popo Pies in Frisco, 1983.
1: That's right.
0: Before that, we played Time by Mr. Nicotine himself, Paul Chaplin and his Emeralds. And That was good.
1: That was good.
0: I forgot to clean. So for just... Real quick,
1: yeah.
0: I forgot to clean that record.
1: Okay.
0: And so the first, dusty. No, a little grimy. Yeah. So the first like two tracks that I was actually going to play were just covered in grime and won't play.
1: Yeah.
0: So you heard Time. Before that, we played Wesley Willis, Aftab Nirani, his favorite doctor.
1: That's right. Off of the Greatest Hits 1995 on Alternative Tentacles.
0: The best record Alternative Tentacles ever put out.
1: Except for Greatest Hits 2.
0: Except for what?
1: Greatest Hits 2.
0: Oh, yeah. Yeah, and that has Make Me Yell at City Buses.
1: That's right.
0: On City Buses.
1: That's right.
0: And then before that, we played Sick of Being Sick by The Damned on the Peel Sessions.
1: Classic. Radio Valencia.
0: This is classic radio.
1: With?
0: DJ Copper Stripper. I'm going to have a new name next week.
1: And John Hell.
0: And I'm going to... You guys, I don't know what I'm going to do next week.
1: I don't know, but you're in, so you better figure it out.
0: Oh, shit. I need a new DJ name.
1: I know.
0: Need to hurry up.
1: DJ Monthly Abortion's already taken.
2: Or is it?
1: I don't know. She's not here.
0: She better keep...
1: She's not here.
0: She better keep that name. That's the best fucking DJ name. If I saw that, I don't go to any DJ events, but if I was walking down the street and I saw DJ Monthly Abortion was performing at something, I would go.
1: They would have gotten more people at the Mabuhay last Friday night.
0: What was last Friday night?
1: That was the Roseblood DJ night. I mean, it was entertaining. The kids had fun, but...
0: The kids?
1: When Rose is right down the street. I'm older now. When Rose had, like, lines down the block that people were walking over trying to figure out if they should go into the MAB, and Christopher, who we love so much, who's doing sound, is like, well, there's no line to get in here, and there's no one at the bar, so you could come in now and enjoy the night. But they're like, we'd rather spend more money and wait in a longer line at Monroe's.
0: Well, that's it. It's status.
1: That's what, exactly. They just want, I stood in line at Monroe's. I had my hair held while I vomited in front of Monroe's.
0: Well, I think they only let like 50, isn't it that they only let like 50 people in at a time?
1: Yeah.
0: So like, you know, there's a chance that there's more people
1: That
0: was a conversation I had one time with somebody who will be unnamed.
1: Yeah.
0: It was like, why is there a line outside this place and we don't ever have a line? It's like, well, because we have 400 people upstairs.
1: Here it is. Also, by the way, I'm excited. I'm going to be hosting a roundtable discussion with the ownership group of the Mabuhay Gardens and on Broadway here on Radio Valencia coming up soon. Date to be determined, but two of the three have very enthusiastically agreed to come on the show. Can't wait to have the conversation out about the mission and the vision and how it's going over at the revamped, reopened, rebranded Mabuhay Gardens and on Broadway. Thank you very much.
0: I'm shutting the mic off.
1: There it is.
0: Playing the next song.
1: What's coming up?
0: It's going to be The Seeds.
1: Ooh.
0: Evil Hoodoo, because it's the longest song and I need to find what to play afterwards.
1: Radio Valencia.
0: Here on Radio Valencia.
1: I bet the next one has a saw in it, though.
0: Oh.
1: I bet it does.

0: Okay. Thank you. That was fascinating, Daniel. Interesting choice there. The last time I sawed Paris.
1: Oh.
0: Robert C. Pritkin off of the There Is a Song in My Saw LP. We're going to just let more Robert C. Pritkin play below us.
2: We're going to, we're going to let it meet our expectations.
0: That was from, what year was that?
2: 1976.
0: 1976.
2: Oh, is this Mozart right now? Oh, it is.
0: It's Robert C. Pritkin.
2: No, but
0: doing Mozart on the saw.
2: Hold on, so it's going to be really good.
0: It might be. Some evil hoodoo. We heard the seeds before that. Big thanks to DJ... what are you? Copper Thighs? What are you,
2: DJ? Copper Stripper. DJ Copper
0: Stripper. He's going to...

0: sorry.
1: What's next?
0: I don't even know how that happened. Oh my god, I'm crying, man.
1: What's next?
0: That's nuts. It's not even making any sense. Like, it wasn't even funny.
1: Oh my god. That's great. Radio at its finest, everybody.
2: Oh no, dude.
1: Radio at its absolute finest. I think it's the saw. I think the saw did it.
2: It's emotional.
1: It's very emotional. We're both crying. We're crying. These are tears.
2: I just, like, I was listening for a second, and I was like, what?
1: Oh my god.
2: It's still
1: DJ Copper Stripper and John Hill on a Monday night. I didn't snort, man. That was DJ Copper Stripper. That was a good one, though. You know it's a good laugh when you're snorting. I'm really proud of you. He'll be here next Monday night. I won't be here next Monday night. He'll be here next Monday night. I'm going to be tired because I'm a teacher. Jack's here, too, and he's in education. He's going to be tired, too. And we're going to be tired. So DJ Copper Stripper is going to be here instead, and he's going to head off the night next Monday night. Thanks so much. We got more music, though. We still have time before DJ Doug and Little Hiss Muffet make their way in. One of my all-time favorite bands ever that really didn't themselves put out a full length. They just put out a whole bunch of singles in the late 70s, including You're Gonna Die, Meet the Creeper, What Do I Get, and this really great one, November 22nd, 1963. This is featuring Ron King, Mike Davis, Ron Ashton, and Niagara. We're talking about Destroy All Monsters. And somebody finally did put together a full vinyl comp of their stuff, but which I brought. I actually have a bunch of their 45s. But we're going to hear their track, November 22nd, 1963. Do You Know Where You Were? Radio Valencia. Don't snort.

0: There it is. The Waitresses right here on Radio Valencia off of their classic Wasn't Tomorrow Wonderful from 1982 with Pussy Strut. Started off there with some Destroy All Monsters. The Comp came out in 91, but that's much earlier single. November 22nd, 1963, the name of the track, and Radio Valencia transmissions from the Mission. John Hell is my name. This guy is...
1: DJ Copper Stripper.
0: It'll be on next Monday night.
2: Woo!
0: That was pretty good. You enjoying?
3: I'm enjoying.
0: How are you feeling about this lead up to next week?
3: Oh, man, it's exciting.
0: Yeah.
3: It means I gotta buy more records.
0: Jeez.
3: Gotta buy more.
0: I know.
3: Need to buy more.
0: I know. Trust me. I get it. Like, I play stuff, and then I'm like, okay, I played it. Now I gotta go get more.
3: Now I need to regain access to the room that I've put a bunch of boxes in front of I know has records in it.
0: Oh, boy.
3: I need to look at those records.
0: Yeah.
3: And
0: you're going to start to organize them differently now.
3: You think so?
0: I know so.
3: I'm going to put a BPM counter in my room.
0: Oh, Christ. These things happen. He's on next Monday night at 8. I'm going to get my energy back. I got to get back. Got to get my teaching legs back going into a new year. But, you know, as I like to tell the students right now, on the first day of school, it might as well be June. I mean, it's fast. For me. For them, it might be slow. But for me, it's wicked fast, so whatever. Have a good time next week, DJ Copper Wonderful. It's going to be good.
3: Copper Wonderful?
0: Sure, why not?
4: Brillo Pad.
0: DJ Copper Brillo Pad? DJ Brillo Pad Scuba Diver?
3: Brillo Pad.
0: Hanging out. All right, I'm assuming DJ Doug and Little Hiss Buffett will be coming in really soon for Beyond All Limits. If not, wait for a show of theirs in rerun. I'll be back in 2 weeks. 2 weeks, I tell you.
3: Holy moly.
0: I know, it feels like forever. Let's finish up, though, with a couple of songs. I heard a rumor. Well, not that I had necessarily heard a rumor, but the folks in Fugazi were commenting that they all hang out all the time. I think it was Brendan Canty was interviewed, and he's like, we see each other all the time. We're still good friends. We all go out. So there's like this, oh, my God, will they or won't they? Will they or won't they? I would love to have a Fugazi reunion myself, but let's play the Bad Mouth. Why not? Out of here. See you in a couple weeks. Say goodbye, DJ Copper Lotion.
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song's a jammer, isn't it? I forgot his child. Four Horsemen from 666. Vangelis on keys. It's a good record. Never fails to jam out. DJ Doug. Shows Beyond All Limits. Just me tonight. Little Hiss Muffets taking a break. I'm here for all your music needs and such. Yeah, I love that record. It's weird, man. It's like weird prog. I don't even know how to describe that record. It's good. It's very good. Ba-ba-da-ba-ba. Yeah. It's got some 60s ba-ba-da-dee to it, but it rips. It's like a more palatable can. I kind of prefer a can because it's less palatable. I should have brought some of that tonight. I didn't even think about that. Okay. Well, I just picked records randomly. Sometimes I think about two or three songs that might go together. Sometimes I do not. Today I just grabbed at random. I'm DJ Doug. This is Beyond the Limits till midnight here in Radio Valencia. I'd like to thank DJ John Hall for a good show. We got DJ Mass Skeptic coming up after me. Bose Veranda. The Power Block, Power Trio. Trick Block. I don't know. I'm supposed to come up with a name for it. Three Tickets to Paradise. Monday. Radio Valencia. Yes, the Three Tickets to Paradise. That's our shows. Oh, okay. Yeah, so it was a little After His Child. Love that record. It goes out to my buddy Mikey. I know he's big into it. If he listens or not, but that's for you, Mike. And tissue, both y'all. Oh, see, I thought I fixed this loop. It's still a little off. It's close, though. It's much better. It's tolerable.

just want to have it. It's cool. Like the little loop in there too. Accidentally. It was very accidentally looping. Just strange because the record looks clean as shit. So got to spray some cleaner on there. I guess we started off with the epic jam that is Inigo De Vita, Iron Butterfly. That song just never gets old. I haven't played it in a long time, as far as I can recall at least. And damn, it's good. You know, like, that's probably my dad's record I yanked from his basement when I moved out here. Almost positive, and I never bought it. It's probably the first, like, long jamming rock song I've ever been exposed to as a child, or was ever exposed to. And, yeah, it holds up. It's almost better than it was, you know? Pretty cool, man. I like some Iron Butterfly, at least that song. First albums. It's okay. It's not bad. The other side is, it's fun to listen to. Doesn't quite have that oomph, you know, that Furphy's bass. The bass sound is so good in that. So yeah, it was our jam into a sad song, into a jam. That's where we're starting the show out. It's 10:36 on the big clock here. It's pretty quiet in the neighborhood. It's a nice night. Been nice lately. Makeout room's closed again. It's quiet next door. Noodle place next door is closed. Fancy, expensive pasta. Haven't seen a rat in here in a while. That's good. So, just me. Maybe I can convince him if I see the rat to go to the next door. Make me a whole sandwich or pasta or something. Get a little buddy, get a little risotto. Horvivore. All right, I'm rambling. No one's here, so I start staring at the mic and hearing things. I did have a story to tell that I was thinking when I was listening to Inigo De Vita. I went online, Wikipedia, because I haven't really looked at that song in a while. And I was looking covers, and I did not realize that on the soundtrack for... what's that movie with Robert Downey Jr.? Well, where he dies at the end from sucking cock and smoking crack. Movie. Less Than Zero. Yes, sorry. That helped me remember it. I was at a friend's bar recently, last week, in Reno. The Boar's Nest. Great little dive bar if you get up there. But the owner, he likes to change the CDs out. He's got a CD jukebox, and he changes it regularly. And I was going through everything, and I happened to see the... Less Than Zero soundtrack, but I was kind of busy picking other things, and I forgot to go back and see what was actually on that. And lo and behold, I would have played Slayer doing Inigo De Vita, because it's on there, and I did not know that. Now I do. It's a little bit of a frequency illusion for the week. Or frequency mist illusion, I guess. I definitely would have played that. Maybe I'll play it some other day. Not tonight. I have to forgive myself for not knowing it was there. Really was going to look at the soundtrack on that jukebox. Oops. I get something queued up now. It's brand new 7-inch. Urquhart. It's Bill Urquhart. Shelley Miller and David Yao covering a Beefheart tune on Silver Current Records. Just came out. A little 7-inch. It's pretty damn good. You should go buy it. They get out of Amoebas and everywhere else's. Yeah. Here we go. Let's get some music. All right, I'm DJ Doug till midnight. This is Radio Valencia, broadcasting next to the Makeout Room in the Mission, San Francisco, California, Earth.

0: Always Was and Always Shall Be is the first album by this dynamic performer and his band, The Jabbers. This one-of-a-kind LP contains hits like Automatic and Don't Talk to Me. G.G. Allin has steamed up controversy throughout the United States and Canada with his notorious acts and energetic, raunchy, killer rock. This February, G.G. 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G.G. 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
1: This next song is dedicated to those fucking cops and the liquor commissioners. You hate me and I hate you, fuck!
2: We got one more and we're going.
1: But it...
2: This is it. Wanna be a dog? Let's see some shit flying up here.

0: restraint. Sorry, I'm some technical difficulties here. Oh.
1: You are listening to Radio Valencia, broadcasting live from the historic San Francisco Mission District. I am Interdimensional Devlin, and you're listening to Beyond All Limits,
0: Yes, Beyond All Limits. I don't know why it sounds all distant, but that's okay.
1: It's just probably some interdimensional jet lag.
0: Yeah, something's weird here. It's okay. Something's always weird at Beyond All Limits. Let's get all the mics up. Very strange. Anyway, yeah, Interdimensional Devlin's with me. No one else for right now, just us. That's why it sounds so space. Like, you tap that mic, please.
1: Tap that mic.
0: Okay, there we go.
2: There we are.
0: Whoa.
2: Well, yes. There we were.
0: I know.
2: But the tapping is... Oh, yes. There we are.
0: I think the chord's messed up. That makes sense. Anyway, we're back. So, yes. He's listening to some Lou Reed from Berlin. Palate Cleanser from the stuff before. Before that, we had... Resolution number one from a new record from Jacob Pewley and Xavier Davidson. So if I said that right, from the record Resolution. Thank you for saying that, Jacob. It's really wild. And before that, I played another project a long time ago of Jacob and Pewley's and Jake Warber's Ettrick. Side B of Feeder of Ravens. If you see that record, buy it. Just buy it. It will be cheap and you will enjoy it. They're also playing July 8th at the Knockout with a bunch of other cool bands. Check that out. It's a Wednesday, July 8th. Before that, some Lydia Lunch from Queen of Siam doing Atomic Bongos. And Gigi Allen doing I Want to Be Your Dog off this crazy weird 10-inch I bought called Masturbation Sessions. So it was him and Wayne Kramer doing that, I think. It says it on here. Very vague record, as all Gigi Allen records are. We start off the set with Hothead from Orcutt Chili Miller Yao. I think we did, at least. That's what I remember. 20 minutes left in the show. We got DJ Mass Skeptic coming up next, I believe, with his show, Bo's Veranda. I don't know what his theme is tonight. I didn't get a chance to look. Maybe I will now. Anything go on the dimensions while I'm looking this up?
2: Oh, yes. Well, it's always a beautiful day in the interdimensional realm. You know, it's quite suffocating, really, to come back down here to the earthly realm.

0: as you could imagine, or perhaps you can't with your limited earthling minds. But I mean that with all due respect.
1: Yes, yes, yes. I understand. It's okay. Here we go. Let's see. DJ Mad Skeptic tonight. Oh, that's not what I was looking for. I don't know. I swear I saw something about the show tonight. I'm sure it'll be a good show. We'll find out when he comes in. I was just trying to be, you know, whatever. I came up with a new name for our block. What was it called? I forgot it already. I'm trying to come up with something for Bozeranda. I mean, Bozeranda, Beyond All Limits, and John Hell's show, Hell's Kitchen. And I forgot what it is. It's okay. It must have not been that good. Let's see. I guess more music queued up. We got about 20 minutes left. I don't know. Should I go light or heavy? What do you think?
0: Oh.
1: Light or heavy. Weird or straight?
0: Ooh. In the middle?
1: Oh, that's a good question. Okay, if it's in the middle, you have to talk for me because I have to put it on the record.
0: Okay, okay, okay. Well, then. Again, to point out some of the differences between us interdimensional beings and you earthlings, while I tesseract to get to the studio, DJ Metaskeptic rides his bicycle. So, you know, he moves through three dimensions. I move through many, many more than you could possibly fathom. Fathom, fathom, fathom, fathom, fathom, fathom, fathom, fathom. Fathom me this, Batman. How many dimensions does it take to house an interdimensional being? And the answer? Oh, you missed it. It's a trick question. Of course, there's never enough dimensions to house an interdimensional being. Gosh. You earthlings disappoint me once again.
1: Yes, that's what we do. We disappoint ourselves. I cheated because I only have normal and weird, so I went for normal.
0: This okay. Is
1: also in the middle.
0: Yeah, okay.
1: So I'm going to play some music now, and we'll see DJ Mad Skeptic next, probably. Here we go. This is I'm DJ Doug. This is Beyond All Limits, Radio Valencia.
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1: Here we go.

0: up, brother? You're a little late for the Christmas pageant.
1: I'm King Joffrey Jofer, ruler of Zamunda.
0: Yeah, well, have a seat. Chair number 2 will be ready in a second.
2: This is beautiful. What is that, velvet?
1: I have come for my son, Akeem.
0: Come for who?
2: You know, Kunta, from up, Kunta.
0: Oh, yeah, the boy upstairs. Oh, yeah, yeah, him. He around here someplace. He live upstairs on the 5th floor. Hey! Hey, who gonna clean up all these flowers?
3: You may enter.
1: You are not Akeem.
2: I know that.
1: What is this?
2: A photograph.
1: What is this? McDowell's.
2: It's a place over on Queens Boulevard. I think he works there.
1: My son works? What is it now?
2: I don't know. He moved downstairs. Apartment 1A.
4: Your Majesty! What are you doing here?
1: I received your telegram. What is Akeem?
4: He went out. So how is your flight? Comfortable, I trust?
1: Your only job was to look after Akeem. How could you let him come to such a pass?
4: Akeem will not listen to me. He's gone quite mad, Your Majesty.
1: Sammy, you have disgraced yourself, and you must be punished. You will confine yourself to our royal suite at the Waldorf Astoria. And see that he puts on some decent attire. And I want you to bathe him thoroughly.
4: Thank you, Your Majesty.

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whistle. Music you heard, the last song you heard before I started to speak. Shock with the song Let's Get Crackin' Live. Before that, something from one of the greatest movies ever, Coming to America. That's when Hakim faces his fear. Coming to America should be shown in elementary schools, maybe junior high, I guess. I'll meet you halfway, okay? Junior high, eighth grade. Show Coming to America. I think you should get them young. I saw that movie, that was 87. I saw that movie in 88, 89. I was 10 years old, 9 years old. If we saw it in the movie theater, it's possible. You know? But we saw it a year later after it was in the movie.

Curtis, A La Less, song Vini de Gama. We also heard from Andrew and Brian Inello, Brian Inells, with the song Oh. Did you dig it? Did you hear it? I hope you did. We also had music in that set. That's either like a shopping cart wheel. I don't think it's brakes from a car anymore. Or am I either winding something? We also had Opus Kink with the song Peckham Nocturne. We had Bad Emo Eno with the song Oscillate. And we started off the whole set with new music from Sublime, Casino Dormina. And I forgot to mention, we also had new music from the Avalanches and Karen O with Blue Shadows. We're here bringing you the music. The big man shines here in the studio. And where could it be? And where could it go? What do you see? What do you know? All we know is that Friday morning is here. And the big man is behind the microphone watching so many things. It's good to be on land. You know, I was stuck in a plane, man, and in a plane, in the airport. You know the airports? What can you say? The airports are getting better. There's, if you're at, let's say, a well-traveled airport, you know, if you're in one of those, you know, one terminal airports, I could see, okay, you know, what's going to happen here? It sounds packed, you know, but when you're stuck in the airport, man, that's way better than getting stuck on the plane in the seat with the door shut, you know. You get restless. You got like an animal. That happened a few times. But, you know, when you're stuck in the airport, there's a lot of things, man. You can get all kinds of food. You know, it's like a little mall. And guess who likes malls? You guess right. The big man, Faco, does like malls. What don't you like about malls? What don't you like about malls? You can do it all. Exercise, you know. Walk backwards on the escalator. You know, just do laps around the mall. There's plenty of eye candy you could see. You know, I see plenty of eye candy when I walk by Godiva. Or when I walk by Cold Stone ice cream. So that's the one thing, man. And I haven't stayed all night at an airport. I think I can do it, but it's probably because I'm with myself or with my friends, you know, they're my friends, right? Girlfriend? I don't think so. Call a hotel. Hey, and it's cool, man. Hey, I don't like camping. I'm not gonna go camping in the tent anytime soon unless I have to. Unless the Terminator is here, you know, and I gotta go underground, you know, or the feds are coming after me because they finally found out back in the late 80s that I was stealing HBO. Man, I was climbing the pole into the box. Man, because of that, man, you never know. I'll get chased into the woods. Oh, you don't know how to survive. How are you gonna survive? You'll survive, buddy. Trust me.
your inner instincts will come out, you know. But there it goes. Airports, airplanes, restaurants, man. You know, it's like a free license. If you're stuck in the airport, eat what you want, drink what you want, man. And even if you're a health conscious person, you can still eat healthy, you know? You know, SF Airport, of course. Even Chicago, you want to get a nice hot Italian beef sandwich at Midway? That's good, and that's not even their major airport. You know what I'm saying? Chicago O'Hare is the international airport, like the main one. Like, that's a big hub. It's in the middle of the country.

It's getting better. Just live on a plane. Just live in an airport. Low rent.

at the airport. You got it all. It's a mall. To me, it's almost sometimes like a theme park. If you go to the Rochester Airport in New York, they have a little tribute to video games, like a little mini video game museum, where they have tributes to arcade games, and I think they have the one of the original Pong machines there. I know they had Donkey Kong, and I'm pretty sure it's free. I'm pretty sure it's free. It's ready to go. Go there, man. And then if you want to go on the Illuminati trail, man, go to that Denver airport, and there you can get anything you need, you know. What do you need? Crypto? Fetus? Sacrifice? Whatever. That's the Illuminati airport in Denver. You want that? Go get that. That's the life you want? You're halfway to Epstein's Island then, buddy. I'm just in and out of there, dog. That's a place you don't want to get stuck at. It's going to turn into...

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Do not. The SFO, the local airport here, San Francisco. You ready? Amy's drive-in or drive-through. Yeah, you heard me. She's in there, all right. If you're a health-conscious person, get some cheese fries. And they do it right. They do all vegetables all the time. They go they're vegetarian. They can go gluten-free. They could go dairy-free as well, but they could also go with dairy. They're not against dairy. So there's butter and milk, but you

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Unmatched, man. Their cheese fries is best. Even better than, I'm saying it, Taco Bell. Better than Jack in the Box bacon cheddar wedges. 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I'm saying it, guys. This vegetarian spot knows what they're doing. And that's at your SFO airport. What's your favorite airport? Give me a call, 415-766-4428. To everyone

get billy goats. I can get a salad in a vending machine. I know where their dog relief area is. It's very easily on the signs. You know, I know where the, the family bathroom is, single-use bathroom is on the midway. You know, you want to take a nap? You want a little time to yourself? You need to, you know, you do some things. There's even a little bed to lay down. That's the Chicago Midway. This is exclusive. New shit! You guys, let me know what airport is your favorite. Shouts out to all. More music on the way. Radio Valencia. FM. We keep it going here every Friday from 10 a.m. till noon o'clock. 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

I like this guy, Lewis Floyd Henry. This song is called Man's Rain. Radio.

0: made my bones doing a piece of work for Don Carlo Gambino.
1: I don't need to tell you what happened, you know. But the commission is moving. The families will not allow this type of crime to go unchecked. I mean, Carlo, he paid the kidnappers. He complied with their every demand. And how did they respond? By leaving the kid in the fucking dumpster. Now, each of the families is organizing a team to head the hunt for the kidnappers. But as far as I'm concerned, this is a Gambino matter, and we will not fucking stand down. This is our responsibility. So, John, I want you to head the Gambino team. We're not only doing this for Carlo, we're doing this for the whole family.
2: I understand.
3: I want you to take care of this for me.
2: It would be an honor. Consider it done.

after I had a successful hit under my belt, Color Gambino opened up the books for the first time since 1957. And like that, I became a made man.

0: Can you believe the way they bring me in here? 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I got the trifecta. I got jaw, neck, and throat. They took my tit and they put it on my face. I only do one-arm push-ups because they took the whole chest muscle out.
1: Those fucking butchers.
0: Yeah. My body betrayed me, John, but not my mind and not my heart. That'll never happen. I'm still here, John. I'm still motherfucking these guys every turn. So, what's up?
1: I'm thinking about taking a plea.
0: A plea? And what are their expectations of you in this plea?
1: 5.5 to 7 years.
0: 5.5 or 7, which is it? Look, I don't want you should stay in prison one motherfucker more day. I would rather have this cancer than you have a cold. But I'm telling you, if I robbed the church and had the steeple sticking out of my ass, I would deny it.
1: I know, Dad.
0: Okay, so I'm telling you, as a father, not as a boss, but as a father, if you say you're innocent, I believe you. So why would you stand up in front of these motherfuckers and say that you're guilty? Why would you do that?
1: Because if I take this plea, it's over. They're not going to keep coming after me with more charges. I get closure.
0: Closure. Let me make sure I heard that straight. Closure. What kind of a mealy-mouthed word is that? This is a word for overeducated, under-intelligent motherfuckers. This is not a word that's in my vocabulary.
1: My boys are still young kids, Dad. If I take this plea, I'm back with them before the teenagers. If I lose that trial, I'm doing 20 years. Like they never had a father.
0: When's Halloween?
2: Next week.
0: Next week, this week. What do I know? Every day is Halloween in this place. What are you going to be?
3: Officer. Yeah, boy, for all those that didn't understand, terminate.

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Radio Valencia. Oh my God. That was, we woke up everyone in that musical bar. I hope you are awake. 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An espresso to your dome. Coming from home. We're here. Feeling good. Feeling ready to go into the afternoon and tag it off. And get ready, coming in at noon. Stay tuned for DJ Mark and his show Dropped the Charges.

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Enough. You heard Public Enemy. With Terminator X. The Edge of Panic. Also up in there, we had something from Gotti. John Travolta is John Gotti. Travolta's the man. Say what you want about him, man. I like the man. You know, Pulp Fiction, of course. Face Off, of course. Look Who's Talking To. Everybody kept saying, oh, he fell off. He did Look Who's Talking. What are you talking about? That's a monster hit with the great Kirstie Alley.

movie, a saga. I think it went to three. Might have went to four. There was one baby, and then two babies. And then I think two babies and a dog, man. And the dog was voiced by Danny DeVito. Bruce Willis was the little baby in the first one. Then it was Roseanne Barr on the second one, who voiced the girl baby. And then the final, the saga. I'm sure there might be another one out there, but the voice of the dog was Danny DeVito. That's powerhouse. Anyways, I'll go off on Travolta. Broken Arrow. The Boy in the Bubble. There's one where Travolta and his boy gets tricked into, it's a U.S. town, but it's really like a Russian spy made to look like America. Isn't that crazy? Isn't that weird? That was an 80s movie, I can't remember. Enough of me. I'm talking. Well, let me tell you what other music. We also had Body Count, Talk Shit, Get Shot. We had new music from Cypress Hill. And Polios. And Cypress Hill together doing what? I had Lewis Floyd Henry doing Man's Ruin. And I believe we're caught up with all the music. Back to Travolta. John Travolta, his sister, she was an actress too, and they had like the same eyes. I remember she was in the episode of Three's Company. Come on, where's the Three's Company people at? You know, my friend said, hey, who would you rather have, Mr. Furley, Mr. Roper, or Mr. Murphy? Yeah, Mr. Furley or Mr. Roper. That's a tough one. I liked Furley, though. You know, you go get a drink with them, smoke with them, chase tail. That would be fun. But there we go. You know, we're just sitting around talking about John Travolta. And a lot of people don't like that movie that I played, Gotti. And there's a lot of things to it. There's another one with Armand Asante called Gotti or something. It's about him, too. That's a good one. I don't know. I don't think... Are we tired of our mafia movies? Is it done? I don't think so. You know, you could just change it to, like... Okay, it's not... It's not Italian.

These are fun. I haven't been to a movie in the movie theater in a long time. What are you going to watch? I don't know, man. I mean, what, Supergirl? You want another superhero movie? You want to get scared? You guys like to get scared, man. People love horror movies, and I just can't take it, man. Hey, you want to love them? That's awesome. I just can't do a horror movie, man. You know, it has to be something like I already kind of like a... It's grandfathered into me. Like 28 days later has been grandfathered into me. So I'm interested in that universe. If I've never seen the movie ever, I wouldn't go into that universe. Because I would be like, oh, another horror movie. Another... And I'll get scared. You know? But I remember seeing it, and it was so good, the first one. That's the second one. So I was like, I'm in the universe now. I could see it. But you guys love your horror movies, man. You guys like to get scared. They say, no, I don't know if that's the one, they say you're smarter. I don't know. What? I just got a request by email, like a... Someone said, hey, you should do ASMR, facko. I don't know if I don't know. That's some sexual stuff. I don't know if I can do that. Isn't that some section that's like ass side mounting repetition or something like that? I forgot. Isn't that a one of those like, you know, BBL, BBR, BBW? What is an ASMR?

I jump to conclusions. ASMR stands for Autonomous Sensory Meridian Response. Meridian Response. I think I've seen those people, ASMR. I know, my mind's dirty. I know, ASMR. I don't know, you hear all this stuff, ASMR. You know, I guess you just automatically think sexual stuff, you know. But those are those people, like, they go like this. They go like this. And as I touch your lips, and I put my hands, and my body feels as one. I now know what it is to be. There you go. That was my request. I'm a beginner. But I got some of the noises right. You know, I know a lot of people are into that stuff. But hey, that's cool too. The first one's for free, guys. The first one's for free. Anything else? We could talk. It's Faco at gmail.com. It's Faco on X. Or you could give me a call. 415-766-4428. To everyone around the world. 1-415-766-4428. Those are the ways to communicate. Big Man Shines here. Whether it's clean or dirty, shouts out to all. We are Radio Valencia, broadcasting straight from the mission. The heart.

Francisco. It's time for the Get Down services with the song The Bins here. Coming through now. Radio.

I don't have a ton of jokes. And actually, my name is Alex Novak, for that lady. It's okay. My parents won't be mad. What did I tell you? I think I'm getting a divorce. Yeah. What tipped me off was that I'm living in an apartment on my own. Yeah. And my wife and kids don't live there. So. That was probably the biggest clue.

I was, well, I was married for 20 years. Yep. Engaged for 2 years. Dated for three. And met a year before that. 26 years. Which makes sense. Now, because my wife used to say being married to me was like running a marathon. I don't really know what happened to my marriage. I came home one day and my, I guess still

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Her name is still Tess. I plan on letting her keep that in the divorce.

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Anyone else? 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

0: 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Where are you from, Kiko?
1: I'm from the ghetto.
0: You are so adorable. Look at you.
1: You guys are so fucking punk rock.
2: They're like the Mexican Ramones or something.
1: Yeah.
2: That's so dope. I love that.
1: Do you speak English?
3: What's fucking up with this watermelon shit and these fucking biscuits? I mean, like, how fucking gay is this?
4: Right?
3: Shit, I'm like dying for whiskey. I can't even...
4: Fucking shot of Jaeger.
3: Exactly.
4: Honestly, it's fucking Marine and Alex. I always do these fucked up theme parties, boring, blah, blah, blah, blah.
3: You know, like, yeah, I don't dig anything that's going on out here. I'm more of a New York cat.
4: That's like, yeah, a little bi-coastal.
3: Oh, wow.
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It's about that time.

sister, my brothers, my nephews, nieces, cousins, aunts, uncles. Shouts out to mi abuelita. I love her and miss her so much. Shouts out to my moms again. I love her so much. Shouts out to Mr. B forever. Shouts out to Double B forever. Till next time. My name is

Now, ladies and gentlemen, I bring you the great, gorgeous, gigantic overture known as the Web Song. You've never heard it by Tchaikovsky. You never heard it by Rimsky-Korsakov, because they didn't know any better. But now, I bring you one of yours truly, Little Fats Waller's Spider and the Fly. I'm coming out of the web. Be careful now. I'll vamp you in.

we're not going to play all classical music today. Get out of here. Who are you kidding? We're playing Baroque pop today. And those are the strains of Vivaldi. That's the spring. What's it called? The Spring Allegro. It's part of the Four Seasons. Vivaldi was one of the great classical composers, most known for Baroque music. And I have a nice relationship with Baroque music. It's an opportunity for me to play all of my favorite artists. You know, the Beatles, the Stones, the Birds, God, on and on. Pink Floyd, the Mamas and Papas, you know, Donovan, the Zombies. They all, at some point, did something that was probably classified as Baroque pop. I don't want to get into a whole thing about analyzing what constitutes Baroque pop, but if it's got a harpsichord in it, it was recorded in the 60s, yeah, that would qualify, I suppose. And a lot of these, the first batch of tunes has a lot of harpsichord. Hold on a second. What is going on here? Let's do this. There, that's a little more like it. Okay, so yeah, that's what we're doing today. We're doing Baroque pop. It was a style of music in the 60s that was all over the records and radio. A lot of album tracks, more than singles. But there were a couple of real key hit singles, you know, certainly, you know, the Zombies and the Stones. Stuff like that. Anyway, I don't want to get too far into the analysis of the music. I'd much rather listen to the music, because that's what we do here on my show. Time Won't Let Me with DJ Barrister every Thursday on Radio Valencia, www.radiovalencia.fm. It's Thursday at noon, repeated Saturday at midnight. So anyway, this first batch of tunes, we're going to start out with nothing but the greatest, the Yardbirds, For Your Love. How can you miss that one? The Yardbirds, the Rolling Stones, Donovan, the Zombies, the Carpenters, Jimi Hendrix. This is going to be more hits than I've ever played before, but that's the way it goes here. We're playing a lot of great, great music for you, starting right now with For Your Love.

could I not play classical gas on my Baroque pop show? It's one of the great instrumentals. And there's a couple of them coming up, too. All right, that first set, we heard some amazing bands, some amazing producers, some amazing guitar players. I started out with a lot of harpsichord. It was one of the things that defined Baroque pop. If it had a harpsichord in it, you didn't have to be Lurch on the Addams Family, but it, you know, you didn't have to be Nicky Hopkins either. But helps if you were. Anyway, here's what we played. We played the Yardbirds doing "For Your Love," written by Graham Gouldman, the great Graham Gouldman of 10cc. He wrote so many great songs for the Hollies and for others, Bus Stop, on and on, and produced by Giorgio Gomelsky. That song actually was enough for Eric Clapton to leave the Yardbirds, apparently. That was not the direction he wanted to go, and he was much more a blues guy. After that, we heard Dandelion by Donovan. And yes, that was Jimmy Page on that guitar break. Oh, my God. That was produced by Mickey Most on Epic Records, 1966. Most of Donovan's and Jeff Beck's entire careers were on Epic Records. Go figure. Yeah, that was sometimes defined as raga rock, but it's got that that harpsichord. And it is defined as one of the great Baroque pop songs. After that was the Zombies doing "A Rose for Emily" off of Odyssey and Oracle, one of the greatest double albums ever made by the Zombies, by anyone, honestly. That was kind of their, I'm not going to say it was an answer to Eleanor Rigby, but it was Eleanor Rigby-like. It was about a spinster woman without, as they say in Wikipedia, without aping the Beatles. They were kind of mining some similar territory substantively on that one. After that was an amazing song by the Carpenters, "Drusilla Penny." That's off their third album. That was the one that had a bunch of hits, "For All We Know" and "Rainy Days" and "Mondays" and A&M Records, 1971. And then after that we heard Jimi Hendrix, the Jimi Hendrix Experience. Now that was "Burning the Midnight Lamp." That was originally his fourth single in the UK. It was not on an album for a while, and then it was included on Smash Hits, and then it was added to the Electric Ladyland album in both the UK and the USA versions. So there you go. There's a whole bunch of great stuff that we just played for you to get started on our special about Baroque pop. There's a couple things about Baroque I wanted to say. First of all, it goes back to Vivaldi. That's what I opened the show with. And Vivaldi was one of Alex Chilton's favorites. I mean, he played a lot of Baroque music in his home. And he played an acoustic guitar with nylon strings and loved Baroque music. And the fact is, Big Star actually did a Baroque song on their number one record, and I'm going to play that track. It's actually written by Andy Hummel. It's coming up later in the show. But anyway, to continue on, this is John Plum behind us doing "Alice." Every day it's kind of lesser known, kind of non-essential, but here's the real essential stuff coming up in this next set of six songs. Two by the Left Bank, two by the Beatles, one by Love and Spoonful, one by Marianne Faithfull. The Left Bank, bank with an E at the end, they were kind of the poster boys for Baroque pop. And Walk Away Renee might have been the first Baroque pop song that was actually referred to as Baroque pop. Kind of they coined the phrase. And we're going to hear that one and another one and a couple by the Beatles. The Beatles off of Rubber Soul did a couple songs that were incredibly important to the whole category. I'm going to stop talking. I'm going to play more music, and I'm going to do it right now. Here's another one by Left Bank. This is "Shadows Breaking Over My Head."

Bass and Tommy Tedesco and all these incredible players. They were the real soul of that song, I have to admit. Mason Williams was married to a friend of mine. Cheryl Hodgson was an entertainment lawyer in San Francisco, and she was married to Mason Williams. And she was lovely, really, really wonderful person. Had an incredible house with an indoor pool. I'd never seen that before. Anyway, I don't know why I mentioned that, but I did. Okay, in that last set, we heard Two by the Left Bank. I could have played them in the other order, because Walk Away Renee is obviously the killer track that launched the whole Baroque pop movement, I suppose. But I played it second. First, I played Shadows Breaking Over My Head. Another great one by them. Pretty Ballerina is another one by them. Those are the three great Left Bank songs. Walk Away Renee was also covered by the Four Tops. You might remember that. After that was Two by the Beatles. Remember the Beatles? They were great. Really good band in the 60s. And they had an album called Rubber Soul. And boy, oh boy, that version of In My Life with a piano solo by George Martin in the middle of it. That was another one of the great Baroque pop masterpieces, and had everything to do with the whole genre. Subgenre, whatever. Recorded at EMI Studios in London. Words by John Lennon. Semi-autobiographical. The next one was Fixin' the Hole by the Beatles that I played. And that's off Sgt. Pepper. And that one's more Paul than John. It's credited to both of them, but that's definitely a Paul song. Fixin' the Hole, Where the Rain Came In. Stops my mind from wandering. And after that, we played 11 Spoonful, Rain on the Roof. Talk about rain, Fix a Hole, then Rain on the Roof. Didn't even mean to do that. What do you know? Oh, here's some real classical music for you. The 11 Spoonful were on Kama Sutra Records. 1966, produced by the great local treasure, Eric Jacobson, off the album Hums of the 11 Spoonful. That's a beauty. And then we finished with Marianne Faithfull's version of As Tears Go By, a Jagger Richards tune that was covered by Marianne Faithfull, done even better by Marianne Faithfull. Stones did it on December Children. And, God, I feel like I have to tell the story of when I met Marianne Faithfull at the Sgt. Pepper festival that my friend Glenn did in Milan, Italy, and I was in a bus with Alex Chilton, who I was working with at the time. Alex had Fixed in a Hole, by the way, go figure. And just to be in the bus with Marianne Faithfull and Alex Chilton, The Residents, and Robin Hitchcock, and listen to all of their chatter back and forth to rehearsal and back and forth to the show was a life experience for me. Marianne Faithfull, just the sound of her speaking voice blew me away. It was incredible. And her drunk French manager was unbelievable. What a scene he made at the bar after the show. That's a story for another day. Anyway, okay, so we heard Paul Moriarty doing Love is Blue. Did I mention that? Oh, no, we're about to hear that. Oh, we did hear that. And actually, it's a French tune written by André Pop. But here we go. 1, 2, 3, 4, 5, 6. The Mamas and the Papas twice. The Birds. The Bee Gees. And Two by the Kinks.

Yes, I'm sure you recognize the strains from Eleanor Rigby by the Beatles. That's their overture, by the way. That's not the vocal version. Wow, we heard, you know, this show, more than any other show I've ever done, I just get to play all my favorite bands. And boy, did I ever so far. And we're right on schedule. It's exactly 1 hour. The midpoint of my 2-hour show. So right on schedule and everything's going smoothly. Swimmingly. Anyway, what do we hear? Oh, two by the Mamas and the Papas. Don't forget, it's the Mamas and the Papas. Easy to forget the Thes, not the band the Thes. We did it in kind of reverse order. I started with Even If I Could. That's off their second LP, which was called The Mamas and the Papas. And then we followed it with Monday Monday, which is off their first LP, which is called If You Can Believe Your Eyes and Your Ears. And those were recorded by Lou Adler producing, and that's the Wrecking Crew again. So there you go with all those incredible musicians that I rattled their names off before. But yeah, that's the way they made records back then. They just grabbed the best musicians in the world, stuck them in a room, and let them do all the real work. But yeah. There we go. Then that was followed by the Byrds doing Going Back. That's a Goffin King song, Carole King. Actually originally done by Dusty Springfield. Going Back. That's off of the Notorious Byrd Brothers, one of my two favorite Byrds albums. That and Dr. Byrds and Mr. Hyde. I just love that period of the Byrds. And one of these days I'm going to play a show with lots and lots more Byrds. After the Byrds, we heard the Bee Gees doing Turn of the Century. That's off their first LP, which was called First, the number one, ST. That's the first track on the first LP. And if you have heard carefully, you can kind of hear a little hint, a precursor to How Can You Mend a Broken Heart. Here we go. And then we heard two by the Kinks. Too Much on My Mind. That's off the Face to Face album. That's their fourth LP. That's the one that had Sunny Afternoon. Taxman Taking All My Dough. And then that was followed by one of my favorites, Autumn Almanac. That's a non-album single that was released in 1968 in between the Something Else and the Village Green Preservation Society albums. It's on the Great Lost Kinks album, which is one of my favorite records. It had so many wonderful songs, you know, When You Turn Off the Living Room Light and on. I love the Kinks, and I got to play two in a row. Okay, so here we're listening to the Beatles. And next up, hold on, let me just make sure we're... Here we go. Next up will be a couple by the Beach Boys. I can't forget them. I think of them as being more orchestral pop as opposed to Baroque pop. But nonetheless, here we go. One by Big Star, I promised you that. One by Pink Floyd. Did I even mention we're going to play Pink Floyd soon? One by the Walker Brothers. One by John Cale. So here we go into the first section of the second hour of my show, Time Won't Let Me, with DJ Barrister on Radio Valencia, the transmission from the mission. www.radiovalencia.fm. That's where we are. You can listen to it on live on Thursday and repeat it on Saturday at midnight, or you can listen to it anytime you want. Just go to that, click that podcast button on your machine, and you can. I'm gonna upload this one as soon as I'm done with it. All right, so here's the Beatles. We're gonna finish up Eleanor Rigby, and we're gonna hear a couple by the Beach Boys.

This is probably the most recent song I'm playing on the show today. This is The Stranglers. And I'm going to talk over it a little bit. I hope you don't mind. Actually, I'm not. I'm going to fast forward. Okay, here we go. So we heard a couple by the Beach Boys. Both Brian Wilson songs, both co-written with Tony Asher. I Just Wasn't Made for These Times off of Pet Sounds. Also off of Pet Sounds is Caroline No. I love that song. After that was the big was Big Star doing India Song. That's off their number one record, and that's the one song that was written by their bass player Andy Hummel. Andy also passed away soon after Alex, like almost immediately after Alex. That is the last track on side one of the number one record by Big Star, one of the great records of all time. After that, we heard Pink Floyd doing Julia Dream. That's a Roger Waters vocal. First time Roger sang, I think. That was a non-LP single, or it was a track that later appeared on Relics and a bunch of other compilations. 1968, recorded at Abbey Road Studios. And then we heard the Walker Brothers doing The Sun Ain't Gonna Shine Anymore. That was originally cut by Frankie Valli. Go figure. You know, I did play a Walker Brothers song. I could have played a Scott Walker song. Scott Walker has so many great songs. And Scott, his the four albums, especially Scott Four, one of the great albums forever. And after that, we heard John Cale doing Paris 1919 off the album of the same name. That was his third LP after he left Velvet Underground. And that was recorded in L.A., produced by Chris Thomas, who had previously done Procol Harum. And is on Reprise Records. And also a whole bunch of people were on that record, including Lowell George and a few others. All right, behind me is the Water Music Suite, a la hornpipe. And we are about to play 1, 2, 3, 4, 5, 6, 7 more. The next three sets all begin and all end with really classic songs that I felt like I had to include. So we're going to hear at the end of the first one, one by the Zombies, and later one by the Moody Blues, and later one by Procol Harum, if we have enough time. But in this next set are a bunch of the artists you may not be familiar with, and that includes Mike Batt, Vigress and Osborne, Al Jones, Honeybus, or the Merry-Go-Round you probably heard of. That was Emmett Rhodes' band. And then the Zombies. But, yeah, you know, some of the things that are definitively Baroque pop, and perhaps some of the little bit more obscure artists in this next set until we get to the end. And then the rest of the way, we're going to just play nothing but the greatest stuff I could possibly squeeze in for you, my audience, my listeners, both of you, Pat and Dave, and whoever else is out there in audience land. This is DJ Barrister, and this is Time Won't Let Me. And here's some more music for you.

What do you know? The Grateful Dead. I threw in a Grateful Dead song right here. The Mountains of the Moon, south of Oxamoxowa. Anyway, we heard a bunch of more obscure Baroque pop tunes in that last set of music, and some of the best. I really did pick out my absolute favorites of everything I listened to that I thought I might want to put on the show. So we heard Mike Batt doing I See Wonderful Things in You. He was formerly of the band called The Wombles, and he was mostly an orchestra conductor. That came out on Liberty Records in 1968. That was followed by Vigrass and Osborne doing Forever Autumn. That was originally a jingle for a Lego commercial that came out in 1969. We followed that with Al Jones doing Come Join My Orchestra from his one and only album, Alan Ashward Jones, a.k.a. Al Jones. After that was Honeybus. They were a London pop group. Didn't really get noticed in America that I can recall. And that was a brilliant song called Do I Figure in Your Life. That was actually covered by a few key people, Joe Cocker, Ian Matthews. Then we heard Merry-Go-Round. That was Emmett Rhodes' band doing You're a Very Lovely Woman. And then we heard, of course, The Zombies doing She's Not There. Good. Just one of the all-time great songs of all time by anyone, anytime, but a Baroque pop masterpiece. Okay, so now we're just going to catch up with a few things I left out. I had 61 songs queued up today, so we got to catch up. Another one by the Rolling Stones. We got to do Lady Jane. A couple by the Association. One early one by the Everly Brothers. A Bonzo Dog Doodah Band one. A classic by the Moody Blues. And then we're just going to keep on keeping on. And do as much as we can before we have to end our show in about 23 minutes. So here we go with the Rolling Stones. Remember them?

Okay, how many of you recognize this Free Design doing Kites Are Fun? It's not that obscure. It's a pretty, this is their most famous song. Okay, we heard the Rolling Stones doing Lady Jane, because I felt like I had to play that. We heard two by the Association. First, Along Comes Mary, then Everything That Touches You, because I thought I had to play that. And then I played the Everly Brothers doing Nancy's Minuet. That's a really early Everly's track, and that's the alternative version that sometimes gets categorized as Baroque, the theme of our show today. And then we heard the Equestrian Statue by the Bonzo Dog Doodah Band. That's Biff Stanchel on vocals, and that one kind of reminded me of the Kinks a little bit. And then we heard Tuesday Afternoon by the Moody Blues, because I did not play Knights in White Satin, which is a classic, but not my favorite. I almost forgot to mention, too, that that Justin Hayward was the lead singer on Vigrass and Osborne's Forever Autumn that I played in the last set. Yeah, they went out and got him to sing on that one. Anyway, so the Moody Blues are important to this category. All right, so here we go. I'm going to play one by Love. I'm going to hurry now. I'm going to play one by Love, Harry Nilsson, Spanky and Our Gang, maybe Billy Nichols, perhaps Nick Drake, maybe Procol Harum, and on we go. We only have 9 minutes, so we're going to hurry along with the rest of the show. Baroque Pop Special, DJ Barrister on Time Won't Let Me. And here is Love doing And More Again.

right. Let's kick things off with the throat clearing, shall we? This is the curated catastrophe, coming to you every Sunday as we do from 2 to 4 p.m. Thank you, Marco, for that great show intro. Really appreciate you tuning in here to Radio Valencia. If you listened last week, you know that Shay from the Bay has chosen to leave the show. So we wish her well in all her future creative endeavors. And with that, let's get into the music. I'll explain myself later. This is Radio Valencia.

0: Okay, we're back on RadioValencia.fm. Starting off fairly typically catastrophically. Nobody cares how the sausage is made, but the various programs I use to download things off the interwebs that I, you know, play online, or play on the air, rather, because I don't trust streaming things off the internet here at our internet radio station, because the Wi-Fi here is notoriously sketch. So, anyway, I try and download everything in advance, but all of the software that I used to do that stopped working this morning. So, while I was trying to do show prep, I couldn't download anything. And, you know, went through the standard modern rigmarole of, you know, I pay for these programs. Here's my license. You know, here's the code. Blah, blah, blah. Let's reinstall the new version. Blah, blah, friggin' blah. Anyway, shit ain't working. So, I'm having to play things live off of their various streaming services, which is why you hear heard bursts of commercials in there, because I messed up. Because commercials infiltrate everything. Anyway, this is Curated Catastrophe. What did we hear in that set? We kicked things off with the hits Just Keep On Coming by Public Enemy. Fairly new from them. Great video. And I saw Public Enemy yesterday at the Stern Grove Festival, which one of my friends was like, that's a weird, you know, a park. That's a weird place to see Public Enemy. And I'm like, hip-hop was born in a park, man. Dude. Anyway, it was a fantastic day out. Public Enemy had some tech issues that bugged me. Chuck D's microphone wasn't loud enough, so you could hear him rapping, but you could not hear him talking between songs. And everybody else sounded fine, so it was just his mic, and like the sound guy never fixed it, which pissed me off. Anyway, that, and this is a total like cranky tech complaint, but the guy who was running their teleprompter was too slow. Like, for songs they knew by heart, like Bring the Noise and Don't Believe the Hype and whatnot, they were on fire. But for songs like some of their new material where they have, you know, the lyrics streaming by in front of them, the teleprompter guy would pop up the lines clearly right when they were supposed to hit, which meant that they had to read them for a second to remember what the line was. So they were like, Chuck and Flay were both just like slightly behind the beat on all of the new material, so that made it seem sort of slow and lacked energy. But again, technical issues. Gorgeous day in the park, and it was a lot of fun. But the big thing, my big discovery, was La Russell, who was the opening act. He's a kid from Vallejo, a modern product of the hyphy scene, and he was great. He brought like a 25-piece gospel orchestra, and regular listeners will know. I'm a, what do you call it? I'm a massive sucker for gospel orchestras. And he brought out all these little kids from Vallejo to do like break dancing and shit, and it was super fun. His lyrics were all like really on point and heartfelt. And anyway, that last song was one of the songs he did, which he mashed up with the previous song, which was E-40, Things Will Never Change by E-40 featuring Bo Rock. La Russell did a cover of that song with the Bruce Hornsby sample, and then went into his own song, which is It Is What It Is. So that was great. I really enjoyed that whole set. He was actually better than Public Enemy, if I'm honest. And Public Enemy were good. He was great. So anyway, that was my day in the park yesterday. I'm going to play a lot more hip-hop, because kind of where my head is at today. So we'll continue with La Russell and one of his bigger hits. This features Lil Jon, and it's fairly recent.
1: 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Camera rolling. 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

0: time is now. But more importantly, make sure you know what time it is.
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I've been in and out of state. Out in wide with Cali plates. I'm good, having dinner with the greats. 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

0: see I'm way up. I don't listen to your songs, they made up. I wouldn't listen to your homies, they broke too. I wouldn't listen to your bitch, she want you. I like the new Tesla, I want to. Go broke again is what I want to. I like the new Tesla, I want to. Go broke again is what I want to. Since 94, I've been out here getting my dough. From the school to old to Valley Joe. Getting rich in the rich and saying ho. I'm selling DC merch and doing shows. Rolling on bows and two foes. Renovating, man, I stay with new flows. Couple zippers, man, I keep a few of those. Michael Prince, violin, there he goes.
1: All right, this is a great catastrophe. That was the Russell featuring Def Hef, Snow Beach, and Michael Prince on the pizzicato violin there. Track called Since 94. That was a live version. What else did we hear in that set? All of these have so many like guests on them. Now, I think we kicked things off with I'm From the Bay by La Russell featuring Little John. Then we heard The Game by Public Enemy, which was from a soundtrack to a basketball movie. And then we heard No Week Rap, which is new from Rakim and KRS-One featuring Ice Cube, Black Thought, and Mos Def. So, a whole lot of posse cuts in that set. Still working with the limited template available to me, which is not downloading things, but playing things straight off the internet. So I apologize for blips and blurps of advertising because it's fucking inescapable. But you know, it's the world we live in. It is what it is, as La Russell said. Here's some more hyphy on Radio Valencia. This came out, I think, 7 months ago. So it's fairly new. It's called Bay Area Anthem.

radio too much. No one else is right. You know why, right?

0: one of them. They're wired up backwards from where they are in physical. No one gives a shit. Whatever. I have two laptops and they're backwards. So.
1: Anaphil until Dolophil to take care of the physical stuff.
0: Fucking advertising, man. Anyway. All right, we're back. This is the curated catastrophe being as catastrophic as ever. What do you hear in that set? Actually, advertising fucked that up, too. We heard Bay Area Anthem by E40 featuring Cake the Sneak, Too Short, G-Eazy, B-Legit, J-Diggs, and P-Lo. And then it was interrupted by a fucking commercial in the middle of the song, because it's an 8-minute long song. So I cut that off and played Not My Job by Mac Dre, and then went back and played the rest of Bay Area Anthem. Which then went into another fucking commercial. I should probably put an ad blocker. Can you do ad blockers on YouTube? God, that would make my life so much simpler. Feel free to jump in the chat room. Let me know if you can do ad blockers on YouTube. And otherwise, I hope you're enjoying the hyphy this beautiful sunny Sunday afternoon in the Mission. We're here in the Arts Corridor on 22nd Street. If you'd like to get a show on Radio Valencia, pop on by. There's QR codes in the window. Or just pop on by and see me. I'm here from 2 to 4 every Sunday. Except the last 2 months, which I took off for various reasons. What are we going to do next? Oh, this. This is the Curated Catastrophe on RadioValencia.fm.

with my guard pants on, slip them on, cuffing my pants, yeah, so they don't get torn in the back. It's a punk rock shoe with the logo in the back. Got the red ones laced up in a size 10. Got the all black Vans on with skull head.

0: What's up, baby? It's me, your boy with the cape. That's always tight. You a little short on some ends? Don't worry, I take care of that. I got five on that. I got you.
1: And this is the Created Catastrophe, so far an all-hip-hop episode. Again, because I saw Public Enemy and La Russell yesterday in Stern Grove. Also did my first yoga class in about 25 years, which was every bit as pathetic and embarrassing as you might imagine. But it was nice to stretch, I guess. I learned some good lower back stretches. But secret pro move, if you are going to Stern Grove and you take their yoga in the park Stern Grove yoga class, you get to jump to the front of the line when they open up the gates for the Stern Grove Festival. So a friend of us gave us her yoga passes, which meant we got to go to the front-ish of the line and get a really nice seat on the terrace and have a picnic. And it was just an excellent fucking day in the park. So that's why we've been all hip-hop focused this afternoon. That was Loonies. I got five on it. Classic song. Dope smoking anthem. Loonies from Oakland, of course. We heard I'm a Big Deal by E-40 featuring P-Lo. My eyesight's going. P-Lo, Be Legit, and Wiz Khalifa. We heard Hip Hop by Dead Prez. And, I don't know where we started that set. Also, Northern California by Mike Mitch and, Vans by The Pack. I think we talked about Bay Area Anthem and how I had to play that in two chunks. So yeah, that's where we are with today's Radio Valencia Hip Hop Edition. Don't know if I'm going to do all hip hop in the second hour, but you're stuck with me for another hour, and I'm figuring it out as I go along. As usual on the catastrophe, particularly catastrophic today because all of my software that works to download music crapped the bed on me this morning when I was actually trying to do show prep. But what are you going to do? So anyway, should we listen to more East Bay hip-hop? I think we shall. This is called New Oakland, Radio Valencia.

And you're back on The Curated Catastrophe. That was Yankin' by LaRussell, Pilo, D'Lo, and Malachi. Middle song of the set was It's a Slumper by Turf Talk. Actually, there were several middle songs. I played an extra song. We also heard I Wear My Stunna Shades at Night by The Federation featuring E-40. Been a lot of E-40 today, but that's, you know, he's all over the place. And we kick things off with, I think we kick things off with I Ain't Trippin' by Too Short. No, maybe not. I think we kick things off with New Oakland by Mr. Fab and featuring G-Stack and Bavgate. So yeah, there was a whole bunch of East Bay hip-hop, which I'm playing because I saw LaRussell yesterday with a gospel choir and at Stern Grove, and he was just fantastic. He was better than Public Enemy, so been feeling a little bit of hip-hop today. Thankfully, I've gotten most of the technical issues here behind the scenes in hand. Watch as I say that, I'll fuck up the next thing. This is The Curated Catastrophe on Radio Valencia. I believe Cheap Hooch is an encore presentation this afternoon, if you want to check that out. And then at 6, you will have The Balcony with Rocker Smooth. So stay tuned for that one. He also said he was going to play some Public Enemy today. So if you're feeling the P.E., stick with Radio Valencia. Speaking of whom, this is the Prodigy featuring Public Enemy. It's called Shut 'Em Up. Radio Valencia. Yeah, I fucked it up.

0: Oakland.
1: We in East Oakland, man. 100 to the 90s. You gonna get off on one of the X's. You don't know which one you might get off on, but you in the deep East Oakland, baby.
2: Biggie O, man. Biggie O. Better know the town. 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

0: baby JR. 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In Dizzy Holloway, man. We fucking with it tough, man. We can't get enough, man. From the O to the O, you know what I mean? Yeah. That part.
1: Hey, Bubba.
2: Outside or no side. Out here.
3: Went and bought two old
4: Dizzy. Congratulations, my
5: yes,
4: nigga.
5: Sir.
4: You on, nigga.
5: Yeah. Right. That motherfucker take off running those skinny ass go get drugged down the goddamn hill, nigga.
6: That nigga, Dave. Yeah.
7: You wanna go?
8: No. So that song sort of trails out like that. That's Dizzy Hollow featuring Keek to Sneak. It's called O to the O. Dizzy Hollow is from Oceanside, which I thought was in Central California, but it turns out it's way the hell down by, like, Encinitas, like, south of, you know, San Diego. Anyway, but it's called O to the O because that song also features Keek to Sneak, who is from Oakland. So, keeping the quasi-Oakland hyphy theme going. What else we hear in that set? We heard Light This Bitch Up featuring P-Lo, Pride of Pinole, California. Featuring G-Eazy and J-Ant. We heard Party for Your Right to Fight by Public Enemy, which they did not play yesterday, but which I'd had going through my head. So since I have a radio show, I get to play songs that are stuck in my head. That was Party for Your Right to Fight from their era-defining record, Takes a Nation of Millions to Hold Us Back. I think we kick things off there with Do It 4 by Be Legit, featuring King Seidel and Aki Aki. Again, today's show is featuring just tons and tons of collaborations and what do you call it when they give somebody a verse? Anyway, collaborations. Yeah, and then we heard Shut 'Em Up by Prodigy versus Public Enemy, which I talked about already. So, anyway, I'm going to go back to some La Russell, because since I discovered him yesterday, I'm sort of digging into his catalog. This is called I Might Be, and it features Michael Prince on RadioValencia.fm.

0: pleasure. What's up, man?
1: Come on. Gratitude,
0: bro,
1: man.
0: It's a pleasure to meet you, man.
1: Come on, mutual.
0: Yes, sir. Yes, sir.
1: Hit play on this. You ready?

0: I said earlier today, this is surreal. And it's surreal just because life be lifing, you know, and you don't expect. Just kind of moments like this where love and appreciation and flowers, you know what I'm saying, are presented. And I just think great collaborations, God kind of helps put those things together. And somehow you and I got connected to be able to have a day like this. And so changing everything we needed to change to get here, to be at home. Like, this is like home now. Moms is here. Like, this is like, this is home. And so to be able to come to Vallejo, to be at home, to do a day like this with my sisters and my brothers and stuff like that, surreal is the only word I could, you know what I'm saying, I could think of. And so I wasn't going to say this, but I'll say this, you know, the way I said it, it kind of all comes together. I fought cancer last year, man, and the world don't know what that was yet, and they don't know how everything, you know, nobody knows this journey yet. And so I'm just now about to tell the story about how all this journey has gone. And so traveling with my son and getting the opportunity just to flex and be like, man, this a young cat that's just killing it. This, like, I want to partner with Unc and get out there and do something special. This is like I say, it's just like surreal that the energy and the feelings and the vibes, I know people have to feel this is authentic. Like, this is not crafted. What we just did here, it's not orchestrated. Like, we just put in mics and harps and no practice and just came out and just did it, and it just is what it is, and it's beautiful, and God got his hand on it. And so that's all I got, man. That's what today was for me.
1: That was Montel Jordan with LaRussell making up a track in LaRussell's backyard in Vallejo. That was cool. I didn't know Montel Jordan had cancer. So anyway, stay tuned for Cheap Hooch Radio. They will be on momentarily. I could play another track, but I won't.

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And I'm feeling a little feisty.

0: let's just get right over to some beautiful Willie Nelson, and we'll check in on all the rest later.
1: Sometimes,
0: oh, there he is. Tag Ride Happy Hour. Hey, Radio Valencia. And we're just going to sail on through these blue skies, and then we'll riot, all right?

Congratulations. It's 1 minute till 4:20. And you're listening to Hag Rye Happy Hour. And over my shoulder, behind me on the airwaves, oh, hey, it's 4:20. Let's get rolling. Fire up your bongs, stoner hags, and off and away we go. And we're going to listen to the Gun Club here. They were just going to bob and weave us through the traffic of the present. All right. Radio Valencia. Shutting the fuck up so you can...

Anastasia. That was a really sloppy, choppy changeover from your much later to the station than I would like to admit. Hag. It's Hag Ride Happy Hour, but it has been for a little bit here. And had last week rolling to fill in. But, you know, like I like to say here, better late than never. Just like your period. Just like your girlfriend's period. Period. To quote my hag progeny, my babies. Period. You're listening to Hag Ride Happy Hour. And you're listening to Talking Heads. And I'm going to get us on over to a little Lisa Belladonna. This hag's been busting her ass working on some experimental wild projects. Normally I wouldn't plug my own thing, and I'm not plugging my own thing, but because it is a little bit, I don't know. It kind of grew out of the same place this project, Hagbot, Hagtech. It's a conversation for another time, for another place, because I'm here to talk about music, play music, and just shoot the shit. Talk shit, shoot the shit. Yeah, so let's get on over to some Lisa Belladonna, and then there is a specific song I want to listen to from Talking Heads on this beautiful record. Okay, how's everybody today? Imagining that you say good, tired, pissed. I'm not sure, guys. Lisa Belladonna, take me away. Getting on the spaceship with all my friends. Come along. Ooh, Moog Mentum. Lisa Belladonna, this is a treat. This bitch cooks.

that song is so hot. Like, really hot. See, I can't even. My hands are shaking as I'm trying to move the needle. Okay. Silly. Joan Jett, so hot. What a babe. That song is so hot. Okay. Yeah, High Ride Happy Hour getting a little hotter than Hades. So delicious over here. It's a beautiful fucking day in the Mission. Right out the windows in this open door of Radio Valencia, just seeing bins of beautiful vegetables. Bins of beautiful flowers. Fresh eggs from somewhere very close by all of this. So it's a Mission Market going on. It's sunny and beautiful, and this is going till 7. I'll be here till 6. And just because that record, the Joan Jett Bad Reputation record, Do You Want to Touch, such a great song. It's so hot that then I yanked out Spoon, Hot Thoughts album. And we're going to do the title track, the opening title track. So just strap in, babes. Strap in while I skip on over to the next deck. We got a little filler going on. Spoon is no filler, but also I just would like to share it. I love good scores. I love good soundtracks. I really love when musicians make a whole, like, a whole score soundtrack thing for a movie. I played Tom York's Suspiria here before. I love it. And Brett Daniels from Spoon did one of my favorite score soundtracks. It was just such a great sync up. And I love this fucking movie, Stranger Than Fiction, with Will Ferrell and Maggie Gyllenhaal. Gyllenhaal? Not Gillen. Maggie Gyllenhaal. Maggie Gyllenhaal. Anyways, and like he plays a little cover of Cage the Elephant, Will Ferrell does on acoustic, and it's such a good movie, and Queen Latifah and Emma Thompson, and yeah, if you haven't seen it, fuck, that's like, I think 2006, 7? I don't know, somewhere in there. Look that one up, and we're going to skip on over to Spoon, Hot Thoughts on Hot Thoughts, Hag Riot on Hag Riot, Double Toil and Trouble. All kinds of good trouble up in here, babes. Okay. I'm gonna just gonna do some creative little things to just hop around here. So just settle in and trust that the hag's got the wheel, and you can trust that, you know, it might be herky jerky, but it's always quite a fucking delight. At least it is for me. Okay. Radio Valencia.

Ooh, hang on. Ooh. Guys, just enjoy my records. Your lady is tired. Oh, poor hag. Just a little David Bowie to just keep the pulse going. Keep that blood pumping. Better than jumping jacks. Little bicycle on the back. You know what I mean? You're listening to Hag Ride Happy Hour. And that's a good thing. And we had, before this, Sunny in the Sunsets from Hairdressers in Heaven. Great record. Classic San Francisco musician right there. North Bay now, but he's, you know, mission juju all the way there. Great guy. Hairdressers in Heaven record. Love it. And prior to that, we had... from like, you know, the next door neighbor to down under and over to the down under and over yonder. I don't know, a hop, skip, and a jump from down under. Kiwi, the cutest, most brilliant, wonderful sample looping. Multitasking Kiwi of all time, Liam Finn, huge fan. That's the title track, just because I was following another title track. Hot Thoughts on Hot Thoughts, followed by I'll Be Lightning on I'll Be Lightning. Let's listen to this, though. How's that? Yeah, let's just put this on.